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0: Just Cuts Murray Bridge. 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
7: Morning, I'm Jackie Lim. It seems economists are divided over how the federal budget will affect house prices. Some are predicting falls of up to 5% following changes to capital gains tax and negative gearing on new builds. AMP warning housing shortages will persist though. CommBank says the measures could have a positive impact on supply. Meantime, the PM has been quizzed on the ABC about whether fresh voters influenced his decision to wind back the negative gearing. There will be 700,000 additional Gen Z voters at the polls in 2028.
8: No, we were discussing the merits of the policy and whether it stacked up. That was our sole focus was, is this good policy? Will this advance the nation's interest?
7: The opposition will use its budget reply speech to unveil a new policy that would ban new migrants from scoring welfare until they become Australian citizens. Angus Taylor also set to reaffirm the coalition's commitment to repealing the government's property tax reforms. Fears in the NT, amendments to the child protection laws could override the Aboriginal child placement rules. Peak Aboriginal bodies saying changes would make it easier for Indigenous kids in the NT to be placed with non-Indigenous carers on a permanent basis. The bill comes in the wake of the death of 5-year-old Kumanjai little baby last month and has now been referred for an inquiry. And a drug addiction counsellor involved in the overdose death of Friends star Matthew Perry has been sentenced to 2 years behind bars. Perry was found dead in his backyard jacuzzi in 2023. In sport, Adam Simpson's not sure whether he's ready to return to coaching. The Eagles premiership coach has been linked to the vacant role at Carlton. He's told Fox he feels for Josh Fraser, who has the tough job as interim coach for the rest of the season.
9: Because he's not going to have complete control. Selection, recruiting, what's the game plan, all those things, as much as you think it'll be over to you, it's probably not that.
7: And it's do or die for the Maroons in tonight's second women's State of Origin clash at Suncorp. Queensland need a win over the Blues to level the series and force it to a decider on the Gold Coast later this month. That's the latest in news and sport.
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13: Mostly sunny today, Murray Bridge, Adelaide, Strathalbyn and Victor Harbour, 24 degrees. Mount Barker, 22, Mount Lofty, 19. Tomorrow for you, Friday, showers increasing, Murray Bridge, Adelaide and Victor Harbour, 23. Strathalbyn, 22, Mount Barker, 21, Mount Lofty, 17. And then showers across your weekend on Saturday, ahead of a shower or two on Sunday.
0: They got the right stuff. Katie Wright Dynamite, an irresistible force of fun. This is the right stuff.
13: I would be an irresistible force of fun if I won the People's Choice Award in the Australian Audio Awards. I need your help. 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So you go to Power FMSA, Facebook, Instagram, go to the bio, go to the link, press on that link, and then you just get to this page where you can vote. You've got to 12 a.m. tonight. I would really appreciate it, right? So you go to that link, look for Best Breakfast Show, medium, so Best Breakfast Medium, scroll down to Craig and Katie Power FMSA and hit vote. You can also vote for Chelsea, of course, in the Best Newcomer. So you scroll down to that. Please, please. We'd really appreciate it. It would actually blow our minds. I would be, I don't know, just, I would probably cry, to be honest with you, and I'd probably speak about it for a few years at least on repeat. It would make me so happy. So just do it. Power FMSA, Best Breakfast Medium, Craig and Katie. Get it done. Please. Imagine Dragons now. Alex Warren after that with Fever Dream on your home of the hits, Power FM. Just-

FM, the right stuff. Katie Wright, Dynamite with you. Alex Warren with Fever Dream. And, you know, it can feel like a fever dream when you have an excellent man cave, kind of sports cave. You know what, like just a, and women need this stuff too. It doesn't, it's just man is in the title, you know, the man cave. I need a cave. I'm a woman. I need a woman cave, right? Like somewhere to chill out. And a lot of people have big dreams about how they could make them better. And we want you to tell us how you would design and what you would love for your ultimate man cave, sports cave. Share your dreams with us at powerfmsa.com.au, right? And Urban Sellers Mount Barker are going to chuck some great prizes your way. Urban Sellers Mount Barker have a great range, great prices, and they are right in town. We absolutely love it. Plenty of tunes on the way. Vance Joy with Divine Feelings, which we would all feel if we have the ultimate man cave, sports cave, right? Ace of Base here with all that she wants is maybe a woman cave. You're on Power FM with Katie Wright, Dynamite.

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found the right stuff. Katie Wright, Dynamite with you. There's a little wrong stuff. Well, I think it's wrong anyway. Maybe you think it's fine. And that's the thing about life, isn't it? I think it sucks that, you know, little towns, like beautiful coastal towns like Robe, are just kind of becoming ghost towns outside of holiday periods because all the properties have been purchased for Airbnb rentals from investors. And then people who might get, you know, want to relocate there, or maybe they've moved away and they want to move back because they're from Robe, they can't because there's no properties available. That's not cool in my book, in the book of Dynamite, Katie Wright. Maybe you think it's fine. I don't know. But hey, I'm just sharing that with you because that is like a little problem. Might be considered a big problem that is happening. Let's just play tunes because that's easier, isn't it? Sam Fender, Olivia Dean. I'll hit play on that one, Inside Five, to take us there. It's Maya with Case of the X on your home of the hits across the Adelaide Hills, South Coast and Murraylands Power FM.

FM, the right stuff. Katie Wright, Dynamite with you. I hope you're doing great. Got some good news for you. A woman went into labour mid Delta Airlines flight, 30 minutes before landing, and two first aid trained peeps got up and helped deliver the baby, and the little baby girl was born, and the mother's healthy, the baby's healthy, and it just happened. It happened 35,000 feet in the air. So there's a nice, cute little story for you. And, if you just don't think people should be doing home births for kind of healthy women, maybe just rethink that, because I had two home births, and let's just kind of get into it. And I love stories like this. And I know, there's loads of risks and you need to kind of like look into them and take educated choices, but that's exactly what people are doing. But this is just a cute little story that I wanted to share with you. Lots of tunes on the way for your drive safe. Miles Smith featuring Niall Horan in a hot second. I hit play on that. Inside 5 to take us there. Genesis with Invisible Touch. On your home of the hits across the Adelaide Hills, South Coast and Murrayland. What a cute little story that was. You're on Power FM.

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0: Katie Wright Dynamite with you for the right stuff. Hope you're doing great on your Thursday, 14th of May. Whatever you're up to, Miley Cyrus on the way. I hit play on Flowers after the 11 a.m. news, sport and weather. 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I don't want to rhyme anymore, but I did by accident. This is just the best. I'll stop. 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Set it to Power FMSA. And you are just sorted. You are sorted out then. 11 a.m. It's around the corner. I promise not to sing. Actually, I can't keep that promise. New sport and weather on the way and Miley Cyrus and plenty more tunes. Not me singing. 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
13: Morning, I'm Jackie Lim. A court has ruled Coles did mislead customers over discounts as part of a promotional campaign. The consumer watchdog launched action, accusing the supermarket giant of selling products that were supposedly discounted but were actually higher than they were just weeks before. The court is yet to hand down a finding on a similar case against Woolies. The opposition leader has been doing the rounds ahead of tonight's budget reply speech. Angus Taylor will use it to reaffirm the coalition's commitment to repealing the government's property tax reforms. He'll also explain his policy that would ban new migrants from accessing welfare until they become Australian citizens. But when it comes to setting a migration target, he's told Seven that's up in the air.
14: The number will depend on the number of houses available, and we've laid that out, but it's going to be 70% below where it peaked, roughly 40% below where it is today.
15: So what's the number?
14: Will be the cap? Well, it'll be well below 200,000.
13: The ACTU is set to argue for a 6% annual wage review increase for the country's lowest paid workers. It comes as the war in Iran continues to bite into living standards, with the boost lifting the minimum wage to over $26 per hour. ABS data shows even before the conflict, Aussies' real wages were 4.5% lower than they were in March 2021, post the COVID cost of living spike. Australia is at the centre of a growing global skin cancer crisis. New data showing we have the highest number of melanoma cases in the world. And Bridgerton fans rejoice, we'll be heading back to the Ton sooner than expected. Execs today announcing season 5 will hit screens sometime next year rather than the usual 2-year wait. In sport, favourite Aussie cricketers could be said to turn their backs on the Big Bash amid a pay dispute. We're being told some players are considering a switch to South Africa's T20 League from January 2028, where they believe earnings would be significantly higher. And there could be a mass exodus from Penrith on the way, with coach Ivan Cleary announcing his resignation yesterday. He'll depart the Panthers at the end of next year. Peter Wallace set to take the reins.
15: The amount I've learned off Ive over the years, both as a player and as a coach working beside him.
13: That's the latest in news and sport.
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0: Mostly sunny today, Murray Bridge, Adelaide, Strathalbyn and Victor Harbour, 24 degrees. Mount Barker, 22, Mount Lofty, 19. Tomorrow for you, Friday, showers increasing, Murray Bridge, Adelaide and Victor Harbour, 23, Strathalbyn, 22, Mount Barker, 21, Mount Lofty, 17. And then showers across your weekend on Saturday ahead of a shower or two on Sunday.
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right stuff, Katie Wright Dynamite with you, Ed Sheeran and Cyril there with Camera. Do you reckon there's two camps when it comes to like self-service checkouts and self-service check-in and just self-service in general? Do you reckon there's like a love-it-hate it camp, or do you reckon there's multiple nuances happening in people's opinions and perspectives on this? Probably multiple nuances. Like, I think there's not like a I love it, I hate it. Usually, I reckon people are like, oh, I don't mind it sometimes, but sometimes I find it really irritating or whatever. That's probably the dominant response. This is just a guess, by the way. This is not based on any research. But, you know, generally people are kind of complicated. So that's what my guess is. Virgin has a new thing going on. Welcome on board Virgin Airlines. My name's Stacey. I'll be your head airline stewardess. Virgin have got a new thing going on where it's just a one check-in self-service moment. You don't have to do it. You don't have to scan twice or anything like that. But there are kind of multiple steps, though, and it involves kind of, you know, checking in on your phone first and then doing other stuff at the airport. To get a full read on that, powerfmsa.com.au in the What's Trending section, so that you can just get up to date with Virgin's latest check-in procedures, which they reckon is going to make everything 50% faster. So, you know, that's a pretty huge impact. If it works, baby, works. Plenty of tunes on the way for ya. Potential by Samba, but takes in that direction. Mary J. Blige with Family Affair. Across the Adelaide Hills, the South Coast, the Murraylands. You're with Katie Wright Dynamite. I'm

0: Wake Up with Craig and Chels. 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

0: Power FM, the right stuff. Benson Boone with Mystical Magical. Hope you're doing great for your Thursday, 14th of May, as we roll through the morning together. Earlier this morning, between 6 and 9, Craig and Chels, they bring you the breakfast show. They do it every weekday morning. They have a segment where they apologise, sometimes to people, sometimes to things. Craig apologised to his car this morning. Take a listen.
1: To my car. Why? Because it's an SUV.
2: Yeah, a
1: sports
2: SUV.
1: Utility vehicle, mm-hmm. And I've been treating it as a ute.
2: Okay.
1: Got a marketplace item recently. It was a big item, and the guy was like, oh, you're going to be able to fit that in. Oh, yeah, we'll figure it out. We'll fold a seat here, we'll do that, we'll do pop that down. Yeah, it'll be right, she'll be right.
2: Did you put on that really manly voice? Oh, bloody hell, yeah. Because I think that's what you have to do when you have a ute.
1: Yeah, I think that's it too. And I should have been like, no, it's all right, it'll definitely fit in.
0: Based on that analogy, I've got lots to apologise to my car about. Toyota Camry 2006. I put a tow bar on it. I'm towing like trailers and all sorts of things. It's probably just trying to say to me, I'm not a ute as well. I'm just a regular family car and I'm just meant to get about in the city. I've driven it all over Australia. I sort of treat it like a ute. I'd love a good ute, like a good, shiny, proper Aussie style, hot ass ute. Bring me a ute. Come on. Come on, baby. I appreciate one. American authors on the way. Craig and Chels each and every weekday morning from 6 to 9 a.m. for breakfast. 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

0: RFM, Atomic Kitten with Hole Again. What a tune. Katie Wright Dynamite with you. It is your Thursday, 14th of May. Happy Friday's Eve. Madness on the way.
1: Our house in the middle of our street. 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
0: You know, I learnt to fully appreciate the brilliance of Madness. Over in the UK, I was performing at the V Festival. Virgin Airlines has a kind of music festival over there, and they booked me, and Madness was headlining. And I got some education right there and then. So good. I'll hit play on that after the 12 noon news, sport and weather. 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
4: Hey there, I'm Jackie Lim. The opposition leader denies his latest policy targeting migrants is about winning back One Nation votes. Angus Taylor has announced that a coalition government would prevent new migrants from accessing welfare until they become citizens. He's told Seven...
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4: Hey there, I'm Jackie Lim. The opposition leader denies his latest policy targeting migrants is about winning back One Nation votes. Angus Taylor has announced that a coalition government would prevent new migrants from accessing welfare until they become citizens. He's told Seven it would save billions of dollars.
5: This is our way of putting Australians first, and that's what we firmly believe in. If people commit to our country, we will absolutely commit to them.
4: Optus has launched a national ad campaign hoping to win back trust after two people died as a result of 000 out.

0: outages on its network. It includes an apology from the telco's boss, who admits the deaths should never have happened. Thousands of older Aussies are having to wait up to a year for a spot in an aged care facility. According to a report from The Age, a nationwide backlog is causing an average waiting time of 358 days. At least six people are dead after a massive drone attack in the Ukraine. It was one of Russia's biggest drone attacks of the war so far, with around 800 launched in broad daylight. It comes after a short-lived ceasefire between the two sides to mark the anniversary of the Soviet defeat of Nazi Germany over the weekend. And there's a new audience for classical music thanks to Hollywood. Across the country, major blockbusters like Star Wars, How to Train Your Dragon and Pirates of the Caribbean have seen a spike in screenings with a live orchestra. Live Performance Australia data also claiming younger generations are experiencing famous classical arrangements for the first time thanks to their use in new films. In sport, the Swans have decided not to host the Saints in their annual Pride match this season, Sydney ending the 10-year arrangement following St Kilda's handling of Lance Collard's homophobic slur. The Swans will instead play the Bulldogs in round 17. The rest of the AFL season's fixture will also drop later today. And great news for Broncos winger Dean Mariner. He's flown home to Brisbane, marking a key milestone in his recovery from limb-saving surgery. Specialists in Sydney clearing Mariner of blood clots, which allowed him to fly. That's the latest in news and sport.
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4: Mostly sunny today, Murray Bridge, Adelaide, Strathalbyn and Victor Harbour, 24 degrees. Mount Barker, 22, Mount Lofty, 19. Tomorrow for you, Friday, showers increasing, Murray Bridge, Adelaide and Victor Harbour, 23, Strathalbyn, 22, Mount Barker, 21, Mount Lofty, 17. And then showers across your weekend on Saturday, ahead of a shower or two on Sunday.
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4: Katie Wright Dynamite here to remind you, you're a sexy thing. Sexy thing, my t-shirt on the way. It is the Power FM flashback lunch. And it is thanks to McDonald's, Murray Bridge and Victor Harbour. Macca's new Dunked Chicken Range has landed. Try the Dunked McCrispy, Dunked McSpicy or Dunked McWings. 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It's a bit weird to madness. Because no one beats Macca's sauce.

0: sexy thing, you.
1: Well, yeah. Thanks, Tisha. That's very sweet. I'm from, well, I was born in Murray Bridge, moved to the Riverland, then moved to Adelaide. Now I live in the Adelaide Hills, now work in Murray Bridge. All of my family are from the Riverland. We're at Power FM. You are a sexy thing. Katie Wright Dynamite with you on your Thursday, 14th of May. And it is the Power FM Flashback Lunch. That's why we're keeping it old school now with East 17 with It's All Right, right? Macca's new Dunked Chicken Range. It's landed. I'm going to feel the music now. Try the Dunked McCrispy, Dunked McSpicy or Dunked McWings and delicious Korean barbecue sauce, because no one beats Macca's sauce. 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

0: FM The Right Stuff, Katie with you for your Thursday, 14th of May. Jodie Farnham, you're the voice used in the Voice to Parliament campaign. Pretty gorgeous. If you go and look at the visuals online, if you just Google that, John Farnham, you're the voice. And then just some beautiful and stunning imagery kind of set to that song. Very inspiring stuff, actually. Post Malone on the way. It's wrapped around your finger. I'll hit play on that inside five on your home of the hits, Power FM.
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RFM, the right stuff. Katie Wright, Dynamite. With you for your Thursday, 14th of May. Hope you're doing fab on this Friday's Eve. That means we don't have long to wait till Jackie from Mackie joins Craig and Chels in breakfast for Living the Weekend Local. Now, this happens each and every Friday, just after the 7:30 a.m. news with Jenny Lemon. So you've got treats everywhere, all the best peeps. It's about 7:40 a.m. Living the Weekend Local. Now, it is exactly what it sounds like. It's like a kind of a community forum. It lets you guys know everything that's happening across the Adelaide Hills, the South Coast and Murraylands. Jackie from Mackie knows about it. And our good friends at Lock Around the Clock, who love our community, locksmiths, right? You can find them on Hutchinson Street in Mount Barker, Lock Around the Clock. And they're just here to help with any kind of locksmith service you might need. They service the Adelaide Hills, the South Coast and Murraylands. They do commercial, residential. They've got a 24/7 mobile service. Jackie, I've got some intel on this. Jackie from Mackie was actually out for dinner with one of the peeps from Lock Around the Clock team. They got a call during the dinner. That person went and took the call and like left, you know, went outside and then helped that person that was calling up stressed out because they'd done something with their lock in their car. So we've got proof. They're there for you. Lock Around the Clock. 1 p.m.'s there for you too in a hot second. New sport

0: 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We'll get you across all the info you need. Gonna hit play on Mumford and Sons with I Will Wait on your home of the hits. 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I said plower. 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
7: Hey there, I'm Jackie Lim. The opposition leader denies his latest policy targeting migrants is about winning back One Nation votes. Angus Taylor has announced that a coalition government would prevent new migrants from accessing welfare until they become citizens. He's told Seven it would save billions of dollars.
8: This is our way of putting Australians first, and that's what we firmly believe in. If people commit to our country, we will absolutely commit to them.
7: Optus has launched a national ad campaign hoping to win back trust after two people died as a result of 000 outages on its network. It includes an apology from the telco's boss, who admits the deaths should never have happened. Thousands of older Aussies are having to wait up to a year for a spot in an aged care facility. According to a report from The Age, a nationwide backlog is causing an average waiting time of 358 days. At least six people are dead after a massive drone attack in the Ukraine. It was one of Russia's biggest drone attacks of the war so far, with around 800 launched in broad daylight. It comes after a short-lived ceasefire between the two sides to mark the anniversary of the Soviet defeat of Nazi Germany over the weekend. And there's a new audience for classical music thanks to Hollywood. Across the country, major blockbusters like Star Wars, How to Train Your Dragon and Pirates of the Caribbean have seen a spike in screenings with a live orchestra. Live Performance Australia data also claiming younger generations are experiencing famous classical arrangements for the first time thanks to their use in new films. In sport, the Swans have decided not to host the Saints in their annual Pride match this season, Sydney ending the 10-year arrangement following St Kilda's handling of Lance Collard's homophobic slur. The Swans will instead play the Bulldogs in round 17. The rest of the AFL season's fixture will also drop later today. And great news for Broncos winger Dean Mariner. He's flown home to Brisbane, marking a key milestone in his recovery from limb-saving surgery. Specialists in Sydney clearing Mariner of blood clots, which allowed him to fly. That's the latest in news and sport.
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12: Mostly sunny today, Murray Bridge, Adelaide, Strathalbyn and Victor Harbour, 24 degrees. Mount Barker, 22, Mount Lofty, 19. Tomorrow for you, Friday, showers increasing, Murray Bridge, Adelaide and Victor Harbour, 23, Strathalbyn, 22, Mount Barker, 21, Mount Lofty, 17. And then showers across your weekend on Saturday, ahead of a shower or two on Sunday.
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12: Let's go. So great to be with you on this Thursday, 14th of May. Mumford and Sons on the way on this Friday's Eve, but take us there. Milky X Marley Grab with Just the Way You Are, and if you think you might have heard this before, you try to like put your finger on it, you might have, because Milky, right, is from around the year 2000. It was a club kind of Eurodance act, and

Bright Dynamite with you on your Thursday, 14th of May. I reckon the sky might feel like opalite, just to quote T-Swizzle, if you won the Traz Wright Electrical prize that we've got going on breakfast. Now, you need to be listening from 6 to 9 to Craig and Shells, right? And you could score yourself a $1,000 voucher to use at Traz Wright Electrical. You could use services, you could use products. It's pretty amazing, but you need to be listening to breakfast to get on the standby list. Now, listen out for the power glitch, yeah? When you hear the power glitch, you need to get through. Now, the number you're going to need, so I'm helping you out here. Write this down, put it on speed dial in your telephone, eh? Make sure you've got it. 1300 137 317. Commit it to your memory. 1300 137 317 so that you can get through at any time. I know heaps of you have got our number because, like, sometimes I'm just chatting away. I don't give you a phone number and then you're calling through just to join the conversation, which I love, by the way, any time you want to do that. T-Swizzle on the way with Opalite.

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Stuff. Katie with you for your Thursday, 14th of May. G'day. Hope you're doing great as we roll through the afternoon together. Plenty of tunes on the way for you inside five. I'm going to hit play on Noah Kahan. 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They cluck up a tune. You know the title and artist, you win yourself a meat pack from Murray Bridge Meats. 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It's amazing. They've got healthier cuts of pork, steak and more. I'm going to hit play, like I said, on Noah Kahan inside five. With The Great Divide. But to take us in that direction, it's Linkin Park with What I've Done on your home of the hits across the Adelaide Hills, the South Coast and Murraylands, and the iHeartRadio app everywhere, Power FM.

0: Han with The Great Divide. Hope you're doing fab on this Friday's Eve, Thursday 14th of May. Imagine winning around the world flights for two and 15K. I'll just let that sink in. 15K and around the world flights for two. Absolutely amazing. Now, we're giving you the chance to win that. Powerfmsa.com.au in the win section. And tell us in 100 words or less how you'd build your ultimate travel itinerary. For, I'll say it again because it's so huge, around the world flights for 2 and 15K. That's what's up for offer. And it's all thanks to the wonderful local peeps at Elders Real Estate. Now, the local leaders in Murray Bridge, residential, lifestyle and rural property sales, Jack Freestone and Ali Bolt are passionate about getting the best results for you. Plenty of tunes on the way for ya. Sorry I'm Here for Someone Else, Benson Boone, Inside Five.
1: Sorry I'm here for someone else. 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

0: Right Dynamite with you for the Right Stuff. I'm wrapping another Right Stuff. I'll be back tomorrow from 10 a.m. to 2 p.m. Got something I need to ask you. I need you to help me out. Head to Power FMSA, Facebook and Insta. Go to the link in bio and press on it, and then go and vote for Craig and I for Best Breakfast Show Medium in the Australian Audio Awards. We've been nominated. They're having a big fancy event later this month. And if I heard Craig and my name read out, I think I'd just start crying straight away. It would actually mean so, so much. So if you could please, please vote for us and for Chelsea, because she's been nominated too, because when she was on the workday and she put in some audio submitted for Best Newcomer on Air. So if you could vote for all of us, we'd really, really appreciate it. That would be absolutely just amazing. Oh, my God, please do it. Hey, I'm out of here. Like I said, Adam will take you through from 2. He's going to hit play on the Killers. With Mr. Brightside. And you've only got to midnight tonight to do it. You're on Power FM.
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13: Hey there, I'm Fee Papel. We're again being reassured we don't have to worry about the Hanta virus turning into another pandemic. The 6 passengers who were on board the affected cruise ship will be arriving in Perth tomorrow. Health Minister Mark Butler says the passengers and crew will be in full PPE.
14: All of the cases that have been reported and all of the evidence previously about Hanta virus shows that it requires very close contact between two humans to be transmitted.
13: The coalition has has big welfare plans for non-citizens. Under the opposition's new migration policy, anyone who isn't a citizen, including permanent residents, will be banned from receiving welfare. Angus Taylor saying until people commit to Australia, they won't receive the benefits offered to Australians. Retailers are being put on notice after the federal court found Coles misled customers. The supermarket giant is facing millions in fines after today's landmark court decision, which found the company was selling products that were supposedly discounted in its Down Down promotion, but were actually higher than they were just weeks before. And new details have been revealed about Erin Patterson's time in jail. She's been in solitary confinement for 2.5 years after being found guilty of serving her in-laws a fatal mushroom meal. She's now in the wider prison population and is reportedly one of the top dogs. In sport, Sydney has dropped St Kilda from the AFL's annual Pride game over Lance Collard's off-field comments. The Swans announcing it'll shift the Pride game from round 13 to round 17 against the Western Bulldogs. Collard was suspended earlier this season for a homophobic slur, although he continues to deny he made the comment. In NRL, Peter Wallace is facing a formidable challenge to try and convince 9 top-line Panthers, including Nathan Cleary, to stay with the club. It comes after Ivan said yesterday he'll depart the Panthers at the end of next season with Wallace to take the reins. That's the latest in news and sport.
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17: A mostly sunny afternoon this afternoon. Tomorrow, though, increasing showers with a top of 23 for Murray Bridge, Adelaide and Victor Harbour. Mount Barker at 21, 22 for Strathalbyn and 17 at Mount Lofty.
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That's The Killers and Mr. Brightside on your home of the hits, Power FM. It is Adam with you this afternoon, a Thursday afternoon, a Friday's Eve, as we like to call it around these parts. And that song is very much a Friday night song, isn't it? You know the pub you're in is having a good time when The Killers' Mr. Brightside comes on. Hopefully you're feeling pretty good too. What a gorgeous day it is outside. It's not going to last, so enjoy it while you can. We've got some showers on the way tomorrow. We've got some great tunes on the way too with Somber and Naked Eyes from back in the 80s. Not too far away, but first, the Kid Laroi. This is Pieces on your home of the hits, Power FM.

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0: 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They're turning 18, Trazrite, and they're celebrating servicing the Hills and Fluorio for 18 years with $1,000 for you to win. It's called Power Glitch, and Sandy's on the standby list.
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2: Someone actually has called through very quick. Good morning. Who's this?
3: Sandy.
1: Hello, Sandy. 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
1: There's always things around
2: I wouldn't extrapolate on it either.
1: So true.
2: But thank you, Sandy. You've got us back on air.
0: Yeah, that's how it works. And if you'd like to, you might have one more chance tomorrow before they announce the big $1,000 winner. If you're on the standby list, you need to be tuning in tomorrow morning to see if it's you. Yeah, thanks to Trazrite Electrical. Ed Sheeran now. This is Azizam. 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

0: Garden, ride it on your home of the hits, Power FM. It is Adam with you on this Thursday afternoon. Always a tricky one Thursday because Friday's just around the corner and you can smell it. And I don't care what you say. Friday hits different. But Thursday doesn't, you know? Thursday doesn't. So if you're finding it tricky, then just listen in to us. We'll help you out with the John Butler Trio and Taylor Swift coming up. And Amy Shark makes me say a word that I don't actually say, but it sounds like I say it in about three songs' time. That's coming up.
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John Butler Trio and Zebra on your Home of the Hits Power FM. And you'll be hearing in the news, of course, that the ACCC took Coles to court, and the court has found Coles guilty of misleading the public. They're down, prices are down. Wasn't down, apparently, and so they're going to have to pay a big fine. We'll find out what that fine is, and you'll be able to hear all about that in our national news coming up very shortly. But people saying one thing and then delivering another is a big ick. I wonder if that is the ick Amy Shark is talking about here when she sings about the biggest ick. For

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7: Afternoon, roads are looking too bad today. Accident breakdown free. The freeway looking good. It's heading through to Murray Bridge. Main South Road flowing well if you're heading through to Normanville. Do have some work at Second Valley. That's due to that failed bitumen there. Main South Road near Paradise Drive. Sluggish for works at Woodchester. Kellington Road near Wellington Road. And we'll have works from 7 tonight on the freeway fixing that road damage from that truck crash the other week. 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
8: Hey there, I'm Fee Papel. We're again being reassured we don't have to worry about the hantavirus turning into another pandemic. The six passengers who were on board the affected cruise ship will be arriving in Perth tomorrow. Health Minister Mark Butler says the passengers and crew will be in full PPE.
9: All of the cases that have been reported and all of the evidence previously about hantavirus shows that it requires very close contact between two humans to be transmitted.
8: The coalition has big welfare plans for non-citizens. Under the opposition's new migration policy, anyone who isn't a citizen, including permanent residents, will be banned from receiving welfare. Angus Taylor saying until people commit to Australia, they won't receive the benefits offered to Australians. Retailers are being put on notice after the federal court found Coles misled customers. The supermarket giant is facing millions in fines after today's landmark court decision, which found the company was selling products that were supposedly discounted in its Down Down promotion, but were actually higher than they were just weeks before. And new details have been revealed about Erin Patterson's time in jail. She's been in solitary confinement for 2.5 years after being found guilty of serving her in-laws a fatal mushroom meal. She's now in the wider prison population and is reportedly one of the top dogs. In sports, Sydney has dropped St Kilda from the AFL's annual Pride game over Lance Collard's off-field comments. The Swans announcing it'll shift the Pride game from round 13 to round 17 against the Western Bulldogs. Collard was suspended earlier this season for a homophobic slur, although he continues to deny he made the comment. In NRL, Peter Wallace is facing a formidable challenge to try and convince nine top-line Panthers, including Nathan Cleary, to stay with the club. It comes after Ivan said yesterday he'll depart the Panthers at the end of next season with Wallace to take the reins. That's the latest in news and sport.
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13: A mostly sunny afternoon this afternoon. Tomorrow, though, increasing showers with a top of 23 for Murray Bridge, Adelaide and Victor Harbour. Mount Barker 21, 22 for Strathalbyn and 17 at Mount Lofty.
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0: Olivia Rodrigo and Drop Dead on your home of the hits, Power FM. She's been a busy lady, has Olivia Rodrigo. She was at a big Disney event, their big announcement event, not just a couple of days ago. And last night, she was at the Spotify Billions Club Live. And she's been catching some hate about the outfit she wore there. Not that it was too revealing. In fact, a bit far from it. You know, normally pop stars catch a bit of heat. Like, does Sabrina Carpenter shorts have to be that? Did I just see a bit of Doechii? But Olivia Rodrigo wore a baby doll dress and bloomers underneath during the performance, and they're saying she's infantilizing herself, and that's not cool. Maybe it's just a fashion faux pas. Maybe she's doing that. I don't know. This is radio, so we don't have to look, right? I mean, you can on the internet. Knock your socks off. Paul Russell, Lil Boothang, your home of the hits, Power FM.
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A lovely sunny afternoon. Tomorrow, showers though. And then Saturday, quite wet indeed. If you want to know what to do this weekend, Living the Weekend Local is back. Jackie from Mackie's going to be telling you where to go and what to do with Craig and Chels tomorrow morning on the program. And that's all thanks to Lock Around the Clock, of course. They are your locksmiths in Mount Barker. And they are very helpful if you've left the keys inside something and you're on the outside of something. Lock Around the Clock, Mount Barker, Savage Garden now. This is Affirmation on your home of the hits. 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
1: Good afternoon. In Second Valley, emergency works due to fail bitumen on Main South Road near Paradise Drive. Speeds are at 40 both ways there. Ongoing works continuing this afternoon. Mount Barker, Adelaide Road, speeds at 40 outbound. Same in Woodchester, Callington Road near Wellington Road. And both ways, Currency Creek on Gore Road near Deep Creek Road. 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

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It's your home of the hits, Power FM. Craig and Shell's back tomorrow. I'm on too. The return of Adam's Weekly.

0: because it's an SUV.
1: Yeah, a
0: sports
1: SUV.
0: Utility vehicle, mm-hmm. and I've been treating it as a ute.
1: Okay.
0: Got a marketplace item recently. It was a big item, and the guy was like, oh, you're going to be able to fit that in. I'm like, oh, yeah, we'll figure it out. We'll fold a seat here, we'll do that, we'll do pop that down. Yeah, it'll be right, she'll be right.
1: Did you put on that really manly voice? Oh, bloody hell, yeah. Because I think that's what you have to do when you have a ute.
0: Yeah, I think that's it too. And I should have been like, no, it's all right, it'll definitely fit in.
2: Craig and Chels back tomorrow from 6. I love it when I go to like Bunnings and I get like a shovel or something, or something like fence posts or something like that. And I've got a BYD. And so it's got to go right through the middle of the console. And if you brake too hard, the shovel will change the radio for you. Keep it locked on Power FM though, because we've got hits. Oh yeah, we do. Like this one. It's Paul Kelly's Done Things.

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1: Emergency works are underway at the moment in Second Valley on Main South Road near Paradise Drive as they repair some bitumen there. Speeds are at 40 both ways. Ongoing works Cape Jarvis, Main South Road near Fishery Beach Road, 40 both ways there, and outbound Mount Barker on Adelaide Road. This is also the case. Woodchester on Cullington Road near Wellington Road. Dinner just got exciting. Faster Pasta's new pasta bakes are oven baked, golden brown and just so good. 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
2: Hello, I'm Fee Papel. Opposition leader Angus Taylor won't give a target number for migrants, but he has said they won't have access to welfare unless they become Aussie citizens. He's told Seven his net migration figure will be based on how many homes there are to move into.
3: It will be in line with the houses available, and we will assess each year what houses we have in this country, and that will provide a cap to the people who come into this country.
2: Meantime, Pauline Hanson claims Angus Taylor has borrowed ideas from One Nation for his budget reply speech tonight. She claims she's been saying for years that migration numbers need to be slashed and that migrants need to contribute for 8 years before being allowed to become citizens and eligible for welfare. The One Nation leader says the political scene is changing and Aussies are tired of a two-party system. Thousands of elderly Australians are waiting up to a year for a place in aged care. We're told there's a nationwide backlog with average wait times now sitting at 358 days. The delays are raising fresh concerns about the pressure on the system as demand continues to grow. Passengers from the Hantavirus cruise ship will arrive in Perth tomorrow. DFAT has managed to get a plane to get them out of the Netherlands. Health Minister Mark Butler says they've tested negative to the virus and will be in full PPE for the flight.
4: Australians can have very high confidence that we are doing everything to ensure that this repatriation of those six passengers is undertaken completely safely.
2: In sport, Suns coach Damien Hardwick believes there is hypocrisy in the AFL over gambling. It follows an investigation into team manager Mark Opie because he's the co-founder of a registered bookmaker. Hardwick asking why it's not okay for some when the AFL itself is sponsored by Sportsbet. And Titans players say they're looking forward to taking on Newcastle at Magic Round this weekend. It'll be the first time the side has come up against former coach Justin Holbrook. That's the latest in news and sport.
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6: A mostly sunny afternoon this afternoon. Tomorrow, though, increasing showers with a top of 23 for Murray Bridge, Adelaide and Victor Harbour. Mount Barker 21, 22 for Strathalbyn and 17 at Mount Lofty.
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On your home of the hits, Power FM, that's Taylor Swift and Elizabeth Taylor. On Power FM, we're playing Elizabeth Taylor by Taylor Swift. Amazing. Didn't know we were. It is Adam with you, and in a moment, we're going to tell you how you can zhuzh up your man cave. That's not euphemistic for anything, kids. Just, it's a man cave. It's like where Dad watches sport, and we're going to make it nicer, okay? Don't write in. Smash Mouth now, though. 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Some.

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0: 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We will.

George Ezra blaming it on himself, and fair enough, taking responsibility for his own actions. I like it, that in a person, I really do. It is Adam with you this afternoon, and would you like your man cave to be zhuzhed? We're giving you the opportunity. It's called Man Cave Sports Cave, and it's all thanks to Urban Sellers Mount Barker. 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One Republic now. 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
1: Emergency works underway at the moment. Second Valley Main South Road near Paradise Drive. They're repairing some bitumen there with speeds at 40 both ways. 40 both ways for ongoing works. Currency Creek, Goulwell Road near Deep Creek Road and Second Valley Main South Road near Forest Road. 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

Sabrina Carpenter in Manchild with a good old-fashioned fade-out. 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Every Friday, we're going to be bringing you Smallsy's week that was. He's going to talk to all the celebrities, give you all the goss, and play some great tunes too. Bob Sinclair now. 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

Oh, but you just got married last year, Selena. I mean, it's Hollywood. I get it. That's a year's like a dog years. It's like seven in real people relationship time, and I get it. But come on. Put some effort in. Yeah. It's out of with you. That's it from me. Will and Woody, freshly shucked and placed upon your table to listen to over the next little bit. Have a splendid Thursday afternoon. I'll catch you tomorrow.

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2: Emergency works continuing this afternoon. Second Valley, Main South Road near Paradise Drive, 40 both ways. They're repairing some bitumen there. Ongoing works, Woodchester, Callington Road near Wellington Road, 40 outbound. Same in Mount Barker on Adelaide Road and both ways. Currency Creek, Goulwell Road near Deep Creek Road. Choose to fight MND this big freeze. 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
5: Hello, I'm Fee Papel. A plane is on its way to the Netherlands to get Australian passengers from the Hunter virus-hit cruise ship home. They're in isolation now and will be quarantined in Perth when they arrive back in Australia. The plane expected to leave this afternoon and arrive tomorrow. Coles could be in for a massive fine after the retailer was found to have misled customers by discounting products to prices that were still higher than what they had been only a few weeks prior. ACCC Chair Gina Cass-Gottlieb says the penalty needs to be substantial.
6: Reflecting the importance of accurate pricing, and because it is very important that a penalty is not just able to be dismissed as a cost of doing business.
5: Traditional owners in WA's Pilbara region awarded native title compensation from Fortescue say they're going to appeal. The mining giant ordered to pay $150 million for mining on land without permission. The Native Title Council says the mines have generated around $80 billion in revenue and the formula for compensation is flawed. Reports today the arrest of the ISIS brides on arrival in Australia has others reconsidering any attempts to go home. Administrators of the refugee camp in Syria say other Aussies are now thinking twice. There are seven other Australian women and 14 children, and most have passports. And a major AI breakthrough could soon help detect heart disease using common bone scans. Researchers have shown the tech can spot early warning signs in seconds. In sport, Sydney has dropped St Kilda from the AFL's annual Pride game over Lance Collard's off-field comments. The Swans announcing it'll shift the Pride game from round 13 to round 17 against the Western Bulldogs. Collard was suspended earlier this season for a homophobic slur. In NRL, Queensland has secured the NRL Magic Round until 2032. The state government negotiating a six-year deal beating out WA, New South Wales and New Zealand for the event. That's the latest in news and sport.
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8: A mostly sunny afternoon this afternoon. Tomorrow, though, increasing showers with a top of 23 for Murray Bridge, Adelaide and Victor Harbour. Mount Barker 21, 22 for Strathalbyn and 17 at Mount Lofty.

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2: As we slowly head towards your Thursday night, emergency works in Second Valley. They're repairing some bitumen there in Main South Road near Paradise Drive. Speeds at 40 both ways. From 7 tonight, night works will be underway in Crafers on the freeway near the interchange. Crews are going to be repairing some barrier damage. That'll be going until 6 a.m. tomorrow, so please follow the directions of crew on site. 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
7: As we slowly head towards your Thursday night, emergency works in Second Valley. They're repairing some bitumen there in Main South Road near Paradise Drive. Speeds at 40 both ways. From 7 tonight, night works will be underway in Crayfus on the freeway near the interchange. Crews are going to be repairing some barrier damage. That'll be going until 6 a.m. tomorrow, so please follow the directions of crew on site. 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
9: Hello, I'm Fee Papel. A New South Wales ambulance officer has fronted the inquiry into the death of Claire Noland. The senior paramedic telling the inquest they had plenty of time to deal with the 95-year-old dementia patient before she was tasered. The police officer involved only waited 3 minutes before asking the great-grandmother to put down a knife and pulling the trigger. This year, the ACTU is pushing for a 6% wage rise for the nation's lowest workers. With the war in Iran adding more pressure to living costs, it'll boost the minimum wage to just over $26 an hour. Despite saying he doesn't need China to win the war in Iran, it's believed Donald Trump has asked Xi Jinping to help de-escalate the conflict. But Iran isn't the main issue between the two countries, with China warning the US that they could come into conflict over Taiwan. The US is the main arms supplier to the island nation. The United Arab Emirates is denying Israeli claims that the two leaders have met. Israel claims there's been a breakthrough in relations after Prime Minister Benjamin Netanyahu had a meeting with Sheikh Mohammed bin Zayed, although the AEU does say relations are less frosty since the war on Iran began. And residents in mouse-plagued areas in WA are begging for help. They say baits aren't working and there's too much red tape for stronger poisons. Locals say they're being overrun, finding mice in their cupboards and beds, some so fed up waiting to be allowed to use stronger baits that they're leaving town. In sport, Frio is still working out who's going to replace captain Alex Pearce in this weekend's match against Essendon at the MCG. Dockers coach Justin Longmuir says they do have a few players in mind.
10: Clearly we will miss him, but there's guys at Peel that have been itching for an opportunity.
9: And in NRL, Broncos star Dean Mariner has flown home to Brisbane after undergoing 5 surgeries to save his leg. The 23-year-old still faces an extended stint on the sidelines. That's the latest in news and sport.
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13: A mostly sunny afternoon this afternoon. Tomorrow, though, increasing showers with a top of 23 for Murray Bridge, Adelaide and Victor Harbour. Mount Barker 21, 22 for Strathalbyn and 17 at Mount Lofty.

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12: 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It is Will and Woody. Hope you're having a wonderful drive home. Woods.
13: Will, you've been outspoken in your love of Kylie Jenner multiple times on this radio show.
14: A little bit recently, no doubt, no doubt.
13: How are we feeling about, now this did happen a little bit ago, but she took a private jet, quite a distance, to go and have a date night with her boyfriend, Timothée Chalamet.
14: Yes, that's right.
13: Yeah, she did a video doing her makeup on the private jet.
15: Get ready with me for date night in New York. This trip was very last minute. I'm literally going for like 24 hours. Oh no, there's turbulence now. I have to sit.
13: Anyway, this was just met with a lot of criticism of people just being like, come on. We're in an oil shortage. The world is a really bad place at the moment.
14: Yeah.
13: You're taking a private jet.
14: For a date night.
13: For seriously, like a date, and then you're going to get back on a private jet and fly back home.
14: Yeah, and I think the context is not just the oil shortage, but also the fact that we're learning pretty quickly that your carbon footprint, fostered by taking a plane, is, you know, number one reason that we're sort of killing the planet. So fly less is the idea. If you can avoid flying. But she can't take a train across the country.
13: No, but, she could just do a Zoom call though.
14: Or they could just, like most normal couples, if they actually want to be together, move to the same place together so they don't have to take jets to see each other all the time.
13: That means a lot of private jets. Now, where's that game show music? There's a website, I love this, called celebrityprivatejettracker.com, which just tracks all your celebs' private jet travel. It's ongoing. It's live. It's constantly updated.
14: How do they have to register their name to the jet, do they?
13: Well, yeah, so button pusher Tommy. So, yeah, they register their name to the jet. Is that right?
16: Yeah, and then we have to be able to track all the flights. That's public available data.
14: Mm.
16: So you know which tail number is the plane and everything.
14: Love
16: and
14: then it's all tracked. Love that.
13: Now, I've sorted this list based on total fuel usage.
14: Yep.
13: Kylie Jenner, who just had the 24-hour jaunt to go and have date night with Timothy, she's ninth on the list of total fuel user with
14: surely
13: private
14: she would
13: jet.
14: See that and just be like, God, I'm an awful person and I'm ignoring everyone's advice about this.
13: I think she's in a bit of an echo chamber where she doesn't. Oh, because all her
14: probably
13: mates
14: doesn't hear any criticism
13: at the Met
14: ever.
13: Gala. They're all going, "Oh, what's your private jet going?
14: Yeah,
13: oh,
14: yeah.
13: Oh, we're doing caviar now. Oh, yeah, what? Who's your pilot? That's their world.
14: Yeah, it's crazy, isn't it?
13: I just thought for a bit of fun. Do you think you could get the top five users of private jets?
14: No, we've discussed this. I don't think I'm going to get anywhere near there.
13: Have a crack. No, honestly, looking at this, one of them particularly.
14: Oh, so Taylor Swift is in the top five? No.
13: Incorrect.
14: Wow.
13: She cops it a lot for private jet use, but yeah. I haven't even seen her name pop up anywhere. Oprah pops up. Oprah. Sorry, just for Jay-Z pops up. Tom Cruise pops up. I still haven't seen George Lucas. He's still doing his thing in the air.
14: When George Lucas, what the hell is he flying around for?
13: Yeah.
14: Just checking out nursing homes, is he?
13: Just still doing it. Taylor Swift, there you go. She's pretty
14: when
13: far
14: she was
13: down the list.
14: When she was touring, I think she was up the top.
13: Yeah.
14: Okay.
13: Yeah. Anyway, top five. Talk to me about top five.
14: Trumpy, Air Force One's getting the workout.
13: Number one. There you go. Well done, Will.
14: Surely.
13: Trump is number one on the list. Great stuff. Have a go at the four others. One of them, for me, further confirms that this guy, this is very unlike me to say, but this guy is real tosser.
14: Elon Musk?
13: Just outside. He's seventh.
14: Oh, God. I'm trying to think of like a big...
13: Another one from the Jenner family. Dick Jenner.
14: Oh, is that right?
13: Which one?
14: Kim.
13: Oh, Kim, bang. Number five.
14: Kim is in the top five jet user.
13: Top five.
14: God, what a tosser.
13: 591,000 miles.
14: Oh, my God.
13: Yep.
14: Okay. So there's Trumpy's one.
13: Yep. You got Kim's five.
14: Is there some sort of a shake in there?
13: No shakes.
14: Okay.
13: Well, listen, it like
14: it's something not shit.
13: When this guy,
14: the freak shit.
13: When this musician came to Australia, they were doing a certain thing, and it was just like, I think you're a bit of a
14: Usher,
13: bit of a tool.
14: Usher,
13: tool, but no, not there.
14: Came to Australia.
13: Came to Australia, and he was doing, and it was just like something about you.
14: Chris Martin.
13: No.
14: Sorry, I'm really starting to show my prejudices here. If I keep guessing. If he came to Australia,
13: Who?
14: You're just saying it's a he.
13: Yeah, he came to Australia, and there's just a couple of things which I was like, you must be a bit of a tool.
14: Niall Horan.
13: No, we love Niall. We love Niall. He'd be in coach. He's an everyman.
14: Oh, hang on. I think I've got this.
13: You know.
14: It's a guy.
13: He threw a slide.
14: When he came to Australia.
13: He threw a slide at, a setup camera. Remember this? It was in a skyrise penthouse.
14: I don't think you realise how much of the information in this job goes in one ear and out the other, mate.
13: Drake is number two on the list. Drake.
14: Wow.
13: And he's the one who was like, people were going to his concert with signs, being like, give me $100.
14: Yeah.
13: Give him the whole thing was right off. Yeah. Anyway, I'll give you the last two. Travis Scott, number three.
14: Travis Scott.
13: Yeah. I don't know much about him either. And the...
17: Kylie Jenner's ex.
14: Oh my God, these people suck.
13: They're all as bad as each other. Yes. And the ex-CEO of Google, Eric Schmidt.
14: Oh, the Schmidtster. He was my next guest.

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6: Let's be frank. Australia's immigration system is broken. The numbers are too high and the standards are too low. Albo has brought in a record 1.4 million people in 3.5 years, putting pressure on housing and essential services. Australians can see the country they love changing for the worse. That's why the Coalition has announced a migration policy with Australian values at its heart, putting Australian values first, stopping system abuse, and showing a red light to radicals.
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yogurt on the starter cap. I'm sorry I didn't see you with the show, I must have missed you. 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

From Victor Harbour Fish and Chips to Mount Pleasant Metwurst to a Murray Bridge Savoury Slice Roll. 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
1: It's Will and Woody keeping you up.
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4: We are currently in possession of
3: a limited edition print by artist Michael Goddard.
6: Yeah, I don't know who that is, but I'm pretty sure this is worth quite a lot.
3: I've done a search. It says he's just an artist out of Vegas.
7: Viva Las Vegas.
4: If you want the sexy Vegas artwork, then come trade.
7: Viva Las Vegas.
1: Will and Woody's swap meet. Swap the deal, keep the good energy with Glowbird.
2: Alrighty, Woods. So, we've got the artwork in here. Lee has sent it into the studio. We've sent the scratchies out to her for her to deal with them.
4: Unbelievable trade. Like the great, the Warren Buffett would be blown away by the fact that we traded five unscratched scratchies for a piece of art that we haven't seen it yet. But some simple internet searches have told us that we could be sitting on a piece of art that is worth over $10,000.
2: Yeah.
4: I didn't know who Michael Goddard was, but apparently
2: he's this
4: cult figure in the art world.
2: Yeah. Well, naturally, I reached out to my art contacts. You know that. you know I'm deep in that world. Phone call I had with a very good art friend of mine was that she was never going to come on radio and put her name to valuing this art.
4: Because he's a bit of a rogue.
2: Because she said as we know, it's out of Las Vegas. She's very American, very niche.
4: Yeah.
2: And it's hard for her to get a read on just what's worth. It's hard for us to know before we go into the swap meet today at 5 o'clock what this is worth. We had Brad, who was texting us yesterday, who was saying it's worth 20 to 40,000.
4: Yeah.
2: Junior producer Annalise seems to work it's worth 10,000. I mean, if that's the case, keep in mind the end goal here is a $10,000 engagement ring, Woods. So if this is worth what we think it's worth, we're done.
4: It's signed by him, by the way.
2: Make a trade today.
4: Yeah. And some left over, I imagine. A little treat for us, maybe.
2: All right. Do you want
4: to... I'd love to have a look at it.
2: Because we haven't actually seen it yet here, guys. You can go and look on our socials. I imagine Sexy Das will put a photo up there for you guys to look for yourselves. But this is the first time we're going to see it. So, do the honours. Right. Wow.
8: That's...
2: Wow.
8: This is...
2: Oh, careful. Nearly dropped it. So it's a $100 bill and it's burning with cards. So it's obviously a gambling reference, which is ironic that we traded it for the scratchies.
4: That is way more legit than I thought. It's on a canvas which is wrapped around the back. All the legit artists do it. What I didn't realise what Lee was referring to when she said this yesterday, but what this Michael Goddard guy does is he signs his name on the front of the 100 bill.
2: Of the print.
4: And that is on this one, which makes it more valuable.
2: Well, I would have thought so. It's a limited edition. You can see down the bottom here, this is, you know, welcome to the art world, Woods. They'll often put what number it is and how many prints they've done. So you can see it's number 303 of a total of 400. So only over 400 of them made.
4: In the world.
2: Producer Annalise, who's doing the Lord's work here, said there's one for sale on the website for $7,500.
4: That feels cheap.
2: And that's US.
4: And that feels like the
2: that's
4: start
2: a US
4: of a...
2: website.
4: Oh, it's so a that... US website.
2: Obviously, he's American.
4: There'd be a buyer's premium there as well. So that's you're looking at 17,
2: Look, if,
4: 18.
2: If the name Michael Goddard, the artist, and this is kind of already ringing a bell for you, then text us 0429 131065 if you'd like to make a trade or make an offer, a cash offer, so we can just head down to Michael Hill and buy ourselves a $10,000 diamond ring. We'd love that.
4: Can we accept cash?
2: Yeah.
4: I don't know if we're allowed to... I have no
2: Why
4: idea.
2: Are you asking me?
4: You're the law guy. It feels wrong that we can take money from listeners. I don't know why, but alarm bells are pinging for me that we can't get people. You've got to.
2: Can
4: give
2: we take
4: us-
2: cash?
9: I reckon.
2: Don't. What if we use it to buy the ring?
9: I reckon maybe we go with them with their cash and they buy the ring and then we take
2: that. Take their cash to the jeweler.
9: Yeah.
4: I don't know why, but taking
2: because
4: money
2: as soon
4: off
2: as we take the cash. Who knows what I'm going to do with it?
9: Exactly. I reckon it legally gets a bit... You wouldn't know
2: what I'm going to do with it.
4: Also, I like that we're trading there. Let's not receive
2: Before
4: cash.
2: We get too far ahead of ourselves, though, I think we need to go to a song because apparently we've got Dara, beautiful, from the head of valuations at Michael Fox Fine Art, who's going to be on the phone on Mix, and he will actually be able to tell us how much this is worth. Which is big. I mean, this is big for everyone.
4: Absolutely.
2: It's big for us. Are we going to wrap up the swap meet today? What do you guys offer us to trade if you would like to do that? All of the above answered right up next on Will and Woody as we take a very exciting step close to the end of the swap meet.
1: It's Will and Woody. Will and Woody's swap meet.
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0: sleep when you have these two? It's Will and Woody keeping you up.
1: So Sophie Monk is here in the studio with me.
2: Mm-hmm. And right now, you've been struck
3: by Sophie's criminal advice.
1: Nailed it.
2: I know. That was live, guys. I didn't pre-record that. There was no auto-tune, nothing. I'm sorry, I shouldn't be helping with criminal things, but, and these poor designer bags, they're so, you know, they struggle, I think, I don't know.
1: Louis Vuitton's out there.
2: Oh, my goodness, the Chanel's, you know.
1: Yeah, they're struggling.
2: Anyway, if you were looking for copies and you were a criminal, the way to do it is to take a photo, right?
1: Yeah. I think, can I just say, I don't think... I know I'm not 100% sure,
2: what?
1: But I don't think it's illegal to buy a copied or fake bag. I think it's illegal to sell it.
2: Oh, so, tell me if this is illegal. My friend went to Dubai and got in a car and was like blacked out. She was so scared. She was like, what am I in here?
1: Yeah, right,
2: I'm with a friend. We were meant to see handbags.
1: Yeah.
2: Went like a 40-minute drive to a house that's blacked out windows. I was like, oh, my God, I'm going to get... Something's going to happen to me.
1: Yeah.
2: I get in there. I mean, that person, she went in there.
1: Yeah.
2: She saw the most beautiful handbags she's ever seen in her life. And they said they were off, like, oh, no, they were copies, I think, off a truck.
1: But really good.
2: Really good.
1: So is that
2: she
1: illegal?
2: Knows. She told me stuff and she knows.
1: Right,
2: the good copy. Anyway, the way to do it, take a photo set, put it through Google, and if it comes up a copy... It's obviously a copy. Take a few, and then if it comes up actual Chanel, you got a winner.
1: Oh, whoa.
2: You know what I mean?
1: Whoa. So you think there are fakes.
2: Yeah.
1: Your friend.
2: Yeah.
1: Thinks
2: she's
1: there are
2: so
1: fakes.
2: Smart. Yeah.
1: She's
2: quite hot. Yeah. She's got a good bod. No, she doesn't actually. She's got a bit of muffin top. Just joking. So you take a photo of the bag, the copy bag. You put it in Google, put it in the images. There's a little camera there. Just put it in. And if it comes up a copy, it's a copy. If it comes up Chanel, you got a good copy.
1: But so just so I'm getting this clear, because my wife's birthday is this year and I'm giving my friend advice.
2: Yeah.
1: His wife's birthday is coming up.
2: Your friend also sounds up.
1: Oh, yeah.
2: Yeah.
1: Great bold.
2: Okay.
1: Anyway, so you're saying that some fakes are so good that even Google thinks it's real.
2: Well, that's the one you buy.
1: Holy moly. So you've been
3: struck by... Sophia's criminal advice.
2: so that's how you do it.
1: Okay, amazing. So the other thing that I've heard you can do...
2: With shoes, everything, yes.
1: Do you ever get a lighter and try to light it?
2: No.
1: Oh.
2: That would be weird. I wouldn't even do that to a proper designer.
1: No, but apparently it's real leather if you light it.
2: I think
1: it doesn't
2: you can smell
1: light
2: it. You don't know what real leather is?
1: Nah, not really.
2: You need some new eyes.
1: Oh, eyes?
2: Yeah.
1: Yeah, that's fair.
2: Or some new hands then if you're feeling it. But yeah, I can tell leather. You can smell it, but
1: Okay, you can smell it, that's fine. Okay. So then these really good fakes, how much money are you saving?
2: Tons. Are you joking? They're like a good Chanel's like $15,000 or something.
1: Okay, so what's a good fake though? Because obviously you can get really bad
2: fake
1: fakes from
2: like
1: a market which
2: think
1: is like...
2: It doesn't,
1: $2 or whatever.
2: Like $80, $100 overseas. But I'd pay, I don't know about, like some of them are so good.
1: How many fake bags does this friend of yours...
2: She's actually exaggerating a bit. She's had a few, but not many. She gets some real ones gifted. She was lucky like that.
1: What's the most expensive... handbag that your friend
2: I hate talking about money, but it's a Chanel. I'd say all Chanels and Louis Vuittons are nice. But they're like an investment, you know?
1: Yeah?
2: Yeah.
1: Will you ever sell them? Will you ever resell them?
2: Well, yeah, one day if I need to. And then I'll just put it on Google and find another one, if you know what I mean.
1: Yeah, I know what you mean.
2: And then I'll sell that one. No, that's illegal.
1: Yeah, don't sell them.
2: Yeah.
1: Don't sell them. Very good. I think we managed to balk all... legal issues there.
2: Yeah, great.
1: Well done.
2: Allegedly.
1: Well done. Your friend, though.
2: If you say allegedly, it's all fun.
1: Very dodgy, your
2: friend.
1: That's
2: what a lawyer told me.
1: Very dodgy. Up next, Soph, this is really exciting.
2: Oh, my gosh.
1: We are having a live wedding.
2: Isn't it incredible?
1: In here. If you're not across this, Claire's marrying Jack. They've only heard each other's voices.
2: They haven't seen each other. It's like maths, married at first sight, right here.
1: Can we give the money your fake Chanel bags?
2: If you give me $80, conversation.

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0: up early. It's Will and Woody keeping you up.
1: Right now, though, Woods, it's Hot Takes.
2: So you got a hot take on Florence Pugh.
1: A flot take on Florence Pugh. I do, mate. By the way, I'm going to throw in a Mingle Seasoning prize pack, my favourite prize.
2: For yourself?
1: No, for the best hot take.
2: Okay.
1: If I've got the hottest take, I'll take the Mingle.
2: Don't
1: you worry about that. Try Mingle Mexican All Natural Aussie Made at your supermarket. Now, Woodrow, my hot take, Florence Pugh.
2: Yes.
1: Oh, I think. In a good movie,
2: yes,
1: Florence Pugh has only ever been the steak knives.
2: Midsummer.
1: That's the one exception. And I don't necessarily call it a good movie.
2: We Live in Time.
1: I think Andrew Garfield's a better actor in that.
2: But she can't call her steak knives. If she's not the steak, she's at least the potatoes.
1: She's the knives, mate.
2: I completely disagree.
1: My point is, I don't think she's had a role in her career yet where she's like... Midsummer is the one thing that I put a flag. I don't think she's had a role in her career yet where it's been like, wow, owned that, unbelievable. Don't get me wrong. Everything that she's in, she's good.
2: Little Women.
1: She's steak knives. Okay. She's steak knives. Mm-hmm. Or she's on par with the others. She hasn't had a movie where I've been like, wow, you were easily the most amazing thing in that. And I think when I think about it, when I'm going through her movies, she actually hasn't done... that many good movies.
2: She's good in Oppenheimer, but she's steak knives.
1: She's steak knives in Oppenheimer.
2: The Marvel one that she did.
1: She's Black Widow.
2: No, she's not Black Widow. That's Scarlett Johansson.
1: Yeah, but she's in the Black... like, who cares?
2: But she does the Russian accent.
1: June. She's steak knives.
3: Don't worry, darling.
1: Wouldn't call it a good movie.
2: Yeah, a bad movie, but she's great in it.
1: She's very good in it. She's a frustrating meh. Because I love watching her on camera and she's awesome and she's clearly got great hops as an actor. Yeah. I just don't think she's been put in the right roles. I don't think she's been put in the right movies.
2: She's still young, Florence Pugh. Still very young.
1: Anyway,
2: let's go to Kelly here. That's a pretty hot take.
1: Steak knives, Pugh.
2: That's brutal.
1: It's
2: Kelly.
1: Not brutal. I think she's a great actor.
2: Yeah. Let's go to Kelly here. I don't want to be called knives if I'm an actor, though.
1: Sorry. It's a hot take. I'm sticking by it.
2: Mate. Stick by, please. It's hot takes, mate.
1: It's hot takes, mate.
2: Kelly,
1: have a crack.
2: What's your hot
1: take? Join me in the frying pan.
2: What's your hot take, Kelly? Kelly. Step into the frying pan, Kelly.
1: Step into the pan, Kel. Join us in the pan.
2: I'll jump into the pan real quick while we sort out Kelly. I am being deadly serious about this. This is a hot take. Driver's licenses.
1: Yes.
2: I just don't think they're necessary anymore.
1: Agreed.
2: I think cars now are getting so easy to drive. I think you just get to 18 and drive.
1: Whoa.
2: There's a whole rigmarole around get your license and stuff, right? It's like, I don't reckon you're that good of a driver just by doing a license test. What, you can drive around the block and stop at a red light, we'll give you a license. Revenue raising. Just get rid of it. 18, drive.
1: Wow. Hot take. Play the song.
4: Fire it off.
2: Do you agree with that, though? Do you agree with that?
1: That is a very hot take. No, I don't at all. I don't want any old 18-year-old just sitting in a car and driving.
2: So I knew you'd say that. There's a guy in the UK who got arrested at 84. He's been driving for 70 years without a license. He never went through a license.
1: Different era.
2: Never got into an accident.
1: Different era.
2: Great driver.
1: Hot take for you. We're on licenses.
2: Yeah, go on.
1: Passports.
4: Yep. Fire it all.
2: That's your take.
5: Just passports.
2: Passports.
5: They should be free.
1: Shouldn't need them. What? Shouldn't need a passport.
2: What do you mean?
1: Facial recognition technology is so good these days.
2: Oh, no, I do
1: and
2: agree with that.
1: Speaking of rigmarole, that's one of the worst queues you'll ever be in your life.
2: Yeah,
1: is a passport queue.
2: They
1: can be so much faster. Yeah. We've actually got two people that sit there and look you in the eye. What are you doing here? Like, piss off.
2: Ridiculous.
1: You're going to follow me on CCTV every day that I'm here anyway. Exactly. Everyone knows where I am all the time.
2: I walk through the scanner.
1: By the way, I've just been on an 18-hour flight with two screaming kids.
2: Yes.
1: And you want to stand here and ask me what I'm doing here? I'll tell you what I'm doing here, mate. Yeah. I'm taking my kids home and drugging them again with Finergan so we can all get some sleep. Legally, of course, after an administered dose from a doctor.
2: Yeah, that was the hottest take there at the end there.
1: Annalise.
2: Just snuck in a little
1: hot
2: take.
1: It's totally legal.
2: It's got a Luke, shall we?
1: I'm getting lots of looks for that. That's a hot take. Finergan. Hot take. Play the music, Kat. Hot take. Finergan.
2: That's a hot take.
1: Over 15 kilos, guys. Go for it. Have a great flight. Annalise, you had a hot take? No, you don't. No.
3: Dogs.
1: Hates dogs.
3: Don't like them.
1: Hates dogs.
2: You know, there was a study done. 1 in 5 people regret getting a pet. Let's go to Luke here. Lukey, what's your hot take?
1: Wow.
6: Guys, I reckon Will and Woody should do national breakfast.
2: Whoa. Hot take.
1: Hot take.
2: So all around the country, Will and I in the morning.
6: Why not? Can you think of anyone better?
1: Plenty.
2: A fair few.
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1: Will, you've been outspoken in your love of Kylie Jenner multiple times on this radio show.
2: A little bit recently, no doubt, no doubt.
1: How are we feeling about, now this did happen a little bit ago, but she took a private jet, quite a distance, to go and have a date night with her boyfriend, Timothy Chalamet.
2: Yes, that's right.
1: Yeah, she did a video doing her makeup on the private jet.
3: Get ready with me for date night in New York. This trip was very last minute. I'm literally going for like 24 hours. Oh no, there's turbulence now. Ah, I have to sit.
1: Anyway, this was just met with a lot of criticism of people just being like, come on. We're in an oil shortage. The world is a really bad place at the moment.
2: Yeah.
1: You're taking a private jet.
2: For a date night.
1: For seriously, like a date, and then you're going to get back on a private jet and fly back home.
2: Yeah, and I think the context is not just the oil shortage, but also the fact that we're learning pretty quickly that your carbon footprint, whilst by taking a plane, is, you know, number one reason that we're sort of killing the planet. So fly less is the idea, if you can avoid flying. I suppose she can't take a train across the country.
1: No, but, oh, she could just do a Zoom call though.
2: Like most normal couples, if they actually want to be together, move to the same place together so they don't have to take jets to see each other all the time.
1: That means a lot of private jets. Now, where's that game show music? There's a website, I love this, called celebrityprivatejettracker.com, which just tracks all your celebs' private jet travel. It's ongoing. It's
2: how
1: live.
2: Do you
1: it's
2: know?
1: Constantly updated.
2: Like, how do they have to register their name to the jet, do they?
1: Well, yeah. So, button pusher Tommy. So, yeah, they register their name to the jet. Is that right?
4: Yeah, and then we have to be able to track all the flights. That's public available data.
2: Mm.
4: So you know which tail number is the plane and everything.
2: Love
4: and then it's all tracked.
2: Love that.
1: Now, I've sorted this list based on total fuel usage.
2: Yep.
1: Kylie Jenner, who just had the 24-hour jaunt to go and have date night with Timothy, she's ninth on the list of total fuel user with
2: surely
1: private
2: she would
1: jet.
2: See that and just be like, God, I'm an awful person and I'm ignoring everyone's advice about this.
1: I think she's in a bit of an echo chamber where she doesn't. Oh, because all her
2: probably
1: mates
2: doesn't hear any criticism
1: at the Met
2: ever.
1: Gala. They're all going, "Oh, what's your private jet going? We're doing caviar now. Who's your pilot? That's their world.
2: Yeah, it's crazy, isn't it?
1: I just thought for a bit of fun. Do you think you could get the top five users of private jets?
2: No, we've discussed this. I don't think I'm going to get anywhere near there.
1: Have a crack. No, honestly, looking at this, one of them particularly.
2: Oh, so Taylor Swift is in the top five. No.
1: Incorrect.
2: Wow.
1: She cops it a lot for private jet use, but I haven't even seen her name pop up anywhere. Oprah pops up. Oprah. Sorry, just for Jay-Z pops up. Tom Cruise pops up. I still haven't seen George Lucas. About, he's still doing his thing in the air.
2: When Taylor... George Lucas, what the hell is he
1: George
2: flying
1: Lucas.
2: Around for?
1: Yeah.
2: Just checking out nursing homes, is he?
1: Just still doing it. Taylor Swift, there you go. She's pretty
2: when
1: far
2: she was
1: down
2: touring,
1: the list.
2: When she was touring, I think she was up the top.
1: Yeah.
2: Okay.
1: Yeah. Anyway, top five. Talk to me about top five.
2: Trumpy. Air Force One's getting
1: Bang.
2: The work out.
1: Number one. There you go. Well done, Will.
2: Surely.
1: Trump is number one on the list. Great stuff. Have a go at the four others. One of them for me further confirms that this guy, this is very unlike me to say, but this guy is real tosser.
2: Elon Musk?
1: Just outside. He's seventh.
2: Oh, God. I'm trying to think of like a big...
1: Another one from the Jenner family. Jenner.
2: Oh, is that right?
1: Which one?
2: Kim.
1: No, Kim, bang, number five.
2: Kim is in the top five jet users.
1: Top five.
2: God, what a toss.
1: 591,000 miles.
2: Oh, my God.
1: Yep.
2: Okay. So there's Trumpy's one.
1: Yep. You got
2: Kim's
1: Kim at five.
2: Is there some sort of a shake in there?
1: No shakes.
2: Okay.
1: Well, listen, it like
2: it's certainly not shit.
1: When this guy,
2: not
1: when
2: the freaks are shit.
1: When this musician came to Australia, they were doing a certain thing, and it was just like, I think you're a bit of a
2: Usher.
1: Bit of a tool.
2: Usher.
1: Usher, tool, but no. No, not there.
2: Came to Australia.
1: Came to Australia and he was doing, and it was just like, something about you.
2: Chris Martin.
1: No.
2: Sorry, I'm really starting to show my prejudices here. So I keep guessing. If he came to Australia,
1: Who?
2: You're just saying it's a he.
1: Yeah, he came to Australia and there's just a couple of things which I was like, you must be a bit of a tool.
2: Niall Horan.
1: No, we love Niall. Sorry. We love Niall. He'd be coach. He's an everyman.
2: Oh, hang on. I think I've got this.
1: You know.
2: It's a guy.
1: He threw a slide.
2: When he came to Australia.
1: He threw a slide at, I reckon, a setup camera. Remember this? It was in a skyrise penthouse.
2: I don't think you realize how much of the information in this job goes in one ear and out the other, mate.
1: Drake is number two on the list. And he's the one who was like, people were going to his concert with signs, being like, give me $100.
2: Yeah.
1: Give him the whole thing was right off. Yeah. Anyway, I'll give you the last two. Travis Scott, number three.
2: Travis Scott.
1: Yeah. I don't know much about him either. And the...
3: Kylie Jenner's ex.
2: Oh, my God. These people suck.
1: They're all as bad as each other. Yes. And the ex-CEO of Google, Eric Schmidt.
2: Oh, the Schmidt star. He was my next guest.
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0: Christmas mates that just want to keep going. 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
1: Will, you've been outspoken in your love of Kylie Jenner multiple times on this radio show.
2: A little bit recently, no doubt, no doubt.
1: How are we feeling about, now this did happen a little bit ago, but she took a private jet, quite a distance, to go and have a date night with her boyfriend, Timothy Chalamet.
2: Yes, that's right.
1: Yeah, she did a video doing her makeup on the private jet.
3: Get ready with me for date night in New York. This trip was very last minute. I'm literally going for like 24 hours. Oh no, there's turbulence now. Ah, I have to sit.
1: Anyway, this was just met with a lot of criticism of people just being like, come on. We're in an oil shortage. The world is a really bad place at the moment.
2: Yeah.
1: You're taking a private jet.
2: For a date night.
1: For seriously, like a date, and then you're going to get back on a private jet and fly back home.
2: Yeah, and I think the context is not just the oil shortage, but also the fact that we're learning pretty quickly that your carbon footprint fostered by taking a plane is, you know, number one reason that we're sort of killing the planet. So fly less is the idea. If you can avoid flying. But she can't take a train across the country.
1: No, but, oh, she could just do a Zoom call though.
2: Or they could just, like most normal couples, if they actually want to be together, move to the same place together so they don't have to take jets to see each other all the time.
1: That means a lot of private jets. Now, where's that game show music? There's a website, I love this, called celebrityprivatejettracker.com, which just tracks all your celebs' private jet travel. It's ongoing. It's live. It's constantly updated.
2: How do they have to register their name to the jet, do they?
1: Well, yeah, so button pusher Tommy. So, yeah, they register their name to the jet. Is that right?
4: Yeah, and then we have to be able to track all the flights. That's public available data.
2: Mm.
4: So you know which tail number is the plane and everything.
2: Love
4: and then it's all tracked.
2: Love that. Boom.
1: Now, I've sorted this list based on total fuel usage.
2: Yeah.
1: Kylie Jenner, who just had the 24-hour jaunt to go and have date night with Timothy, she's ninth on the list of total fuel user with
2: surely
1: private jet.
2: Surely she would see that and just be like, God, I'm an awful person and I'm ignoring everyone's advice about this.
1: I think she's in a bit of an echo chamber, mate. She doesn't. Oh, because all her
2: probably
1: mates...
2: probably doesn't hear any criticism.
1: At the Met
2: ever.
1: Gala, they're all going, oh, what's your private jet going?
2: Yeah.
1: Oh, we're doing caviar now. Who's your pilot? That's their world.
2: Yeah, it's crazy, isn't it?
1: I just thought for a bit of fun, do you think you could get the top five users of private jets?
2: No, we've discussed this. I don't think I'm going to get anywhere near there.
1: Have a crack. No, honestly, looking at this, one of them, particularly...
2: Oh, so Taylor Swift is in the top five? No.
1: Incorrect.
2: Wow.
1: She cops it a lot for private jet use, but I haven't even seen her name pop up anywhere. Oprah pops up. Oprah. Sorry, just for Jay-Z pops up. Tom Cruise pops up. I still haven't seen George Lucas. He's still doing his thing in the air.
2: When Taylor... George Lucas, what the hell is he George flying Lucas. Around for?
1: Yeah.
2: Just checking out nursing homes, is he?
1: Just still doing it. Taylor Swift, there you go. She's pretty
2: when
1: far
2: she was
1: down
2: tour-
1: the list.
2: When she was touring, I think she was at the top.
1: Yeah.
2: Okay.
1: Anyway, top five. Talk to me about top five.
2: Trumpy. Air Force One's getting
1: Bang.
2: A workout.
1: Number one. There you go. Well done, Will.
2: Surely.
1: Trump is number one on the list. Great stuff. Have a go at the four others. One of them, for me, further confirms that this guy, this is very unlike me to say, but this guy is real tosser.
2: Elon Musk?
1: Just outside. He's seventh.
2: Oh, God. I'm trying to think of like a big...
1: Another one from the Jenner family. Dick Jenner.
2: Oh, is that right?
1: Which one?
2: Kim,
1: bang, number five.
2: Kim is in the top five jet users.
1: Top five.
2: God, what a toss.
1: 591,000 miles.
2: Oh, my God.
1: Yep.
2: Okay. So there's Trumpy's one.
1: Yep. You got
2: Kim's
1: Kim at five.
2: Is there some sort of a shake in there?
1: No shakes.
2: Okay.
1: Well, listen, like,
2: it's certainly not shit.
1: When this guy...
2: the freaks are shit.
1: When this musician came to Australia, they were doing a certain thing and it was just like, I think you're a bit of a...
2: Usher.
1: Bit of a tool.
2: Usher.
1: Tool, but no. No, not there.
2: Came to Australia.
1: Came to Australia and he was doing... And it was just like, something about you.
2: Chris Martin.
1: No.
2: Sorry, I'm really starting to show my prejudices here. So I keep guessing. If he came to Australia.
1: Who?
2: You're just saying it's a he.
1: Yeah, he came to Australia and there's just a couple of things which I was like, you must be a bit of a tool.
2: Niall Horan.
1: No, we love Niall. Sorry. We love Niall. He's an everyman.
2: Oh, hang on. I think I've got this.
1: You know.
2: It's a guy.
1: He threw a slide.
2: When he came to Australia.
1: He threw a slide at, I reckon, a setup camera. Remember that? It was in a skyrise penthouse.
2: I don't think you realise how much of the information in this job goes in one ear and out the other, mate.
1: Drake is number two on the list. And he's the one who was like, people were going to his concert with signs, but like, give me $100.
2: Yeah.
1: Give him $100. The whole thing was right off. Yeah. Anyway, I'll give you the last two. Travis Scott, number three.
2: Travis Scott.
1: Yeah. I don't know much about him either. And the...
5: Kylie Jenner's ex.
2: Oh, my God. These people suck.
1: They're all as bad as each other. Yes. And the ex-CEO of Google, Eric Schmidt.
2: Oh, the Schmidt star. He was my next guest.

0: night comes alive. It's Will and Woody keeping you up.
1: Will is on paternity leave, so Sophie Monk is here in the studio.
2: I am
1: with
2: very
1: me.
2: Present.
1: We have got a very, very special guest, Adam Hyde, a.k.a. Kelly Holiday. So you're on Ab's podcast recently, It's a Lot. This came up, which is something that I wasn't really across this, to be honest, but I've like, it's come into my world a tiny bit through social media. But here's you talking about with Ab.
3: Twice in the last week and a half, I've been threatened with violence. One car came past and they were screaming homophobic slurs. And then another car came behind them and started doing the same thing.
2: A convoy of incels.
3: A convoy of incels were like, we're going to f*** you, bro.
2: They're saying they're going to kill you and bash you.
3: Yeah, yeah.
2: Because why, boys?
3: Because I love my girlfriend.
2: Yeah.
3: Yeah.
2: Oh, it's so full on.
3: I mean, it's happened since then as well.
1: Yeah.
3: You know? I think it speaks volumes of the people that are doing it, though. Like, if you're going to scream out your window,
1: yeah,
3: the F-bomb and things like that, it's like, whoa, dog.
2: It usually
3: means
2: they've
3: got another thing coming, you know? It's like, right? there's so much. When online hate turns to reality, it's a real sad thing to see, you know? I don't know when the rhetoric became, it became cool to hate on women. I never understood when that shift happened. I'm glad to say that I'd never got that in my algorithm too much. And I guess it is getting dished up to a lot of young men. It's really dangerous to young men. These young men are getting served these videos just through their algorithm. They're not even going to it. It's coming to them.
1: Yeah.
3: And then they engage with it. And then it becomes part of the zeitgeist. But young men are getting dished up these videos of.
2: And the problem is you just see that one thing.
3: Yeah.
2: Like if you go on one side, that's all you see.
3: Exactly. And it just keeps going and keeps going. But like I was always of the belief that, you know, this online stuff was, you know, it stays online because these people aren't outside.
1: Right.
3: And the funny part is even those people that are outside doing that, there's like six blokes in a car and they've got their phone out.
1: Yeah.
3: You know, it's like that's also, you're doing that for internet as well. So. It's all quite, it's all really sad, to be honest with you. You know, I just wish I could give them a hug, you know, because they're so filled with hate. It's like,
1: Is that what it is? Like, because it's like, for the longest time I've known you, mate, like, you're just a down-to-earth great dude.
3: Yeah.
1: Right? You find love with someone, which is a beautiful thing. I mean, we had Abby in this studio and she was, you know, she was gushing over, you know, how much she loved you and all of that. And then it feels like at the start, maybe there was like a lot of people being happy about it.
3: Yeah.
1: But then I don't know if this is an Australian thing or whatever, but like it's almost like it became big and, you know, you had some successes after as well, which was not linked at all to Abby, by the way. Like you've been working at music really, really hard.
3: I've been doing it for 20 years, yeah.
1: And then, so for anyone to ever make the call of like, oh, okay, so now he's in our world, like the music's going well, I was like, no, it's completely separate.
2: That being said as well?
3: I love how everyone's just
2: interested in you guys. I think it's just jealousy.
1: Is that what it comes down to?
2: Absolutely. You can't be bothered. If you're not jealous of someone or not threatened, you just don't even bother at all. You're just like sad or whatever. It's the biggest compliment in the most painful way.
3: That's a good way to look at it. I do agree for sure. I think it is funny with what you're saying though, because with Abby, you know, she cops it every day. Like she lifts a finger in the Daily Mail, Writer, Telegraph.
1: Yeah.
3: You know, about it. Like it's insane. But and I'm sure you've experienced similar things.
2: It's
3: misogyny. It's misogyny. A lot of it, like, she's a woman that says her mind, speaks her mind, and she doesn't back down.
1: No.
3: And people hate a woman that's going to do that.
1: Yeah. Strong, successful. They want a chick
3: to just be quiet in the corner. And it's like, oh, no, they're in their place. That's good. That ain't how it should be. And I think with Abby, you know, a lot of the people that hate on her for that, then the hate is transferred to me as well. But then with me, it's also convoluted together with tall poppy syndrome.
1: Yeah, right.
3: And a lot of things. But at the end of the day, I'm like, find a bit of love in your heart because everyone's got it in them. And love's way cooler than hate. It's as simple as that. And I'm just like, dog, just go outside, touch some grass, and you should be all right, I hope. Maybe.
1: I think that's a good message. Another good message is to go and get Kelly Holiday's new album, Capital Fiction.
2: Yeah.
1: A new single. More is out this Friday.
2: Is this More?
1: This is More.
2: I haven't heard

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2: Hello, I'm Jenny Lenman. SA has the first facility in the Southern Hemisphere to maintain advanced military aircraft from three nations. The $200 million megastructure at Edinburgh was officially opened yesterday. The facility will maintain and sustain aircraft from Australia, New Zealand and the United States. A new push to improve accessible tourism experiences has been launched during this week's Australian Tourism Exchange in Adelaide. Cocky Guides founder Buck McFarlane says as more tourism operators are looking at practical ways to better support blind and low vision travellers, his new Value Exchange initiative helps businesses learn directly from people with lived experience.
3: So we're trying to expand that concept to bring people with lived experience into businesses to share knowledge in the moment, in market, and the tourism industry has been really open and receptive to that.
2: He hosts tours through Adelaide, the Fleurieu Peninsula Hills and Barossa. The City of Victor Harbour is calling on the community to help crack down on illegal dumping across the region. Council says rubbish is being dumped in public places, which impacts the appearance of local streets and parks and creates unnecessary costs. Residents being encouraged to report incidents quickly, with significant fines applying for offenders. And turning to sport, let's check in with Chris Guscott, see what we can expect in Murraylands footy this weekend.
4: Manon will have their top four credentials tested tomorrow in the River Murray Footy League, with round six headlined by their clash against the Coorong Cats. The Roos have started positively in 2026. The Hosa Cats side, which has won their last 13 matches and have only lost twice since the start of the 2023 finals. Elsewhere, Tail and Bend host Jervois in a key mid-table clash. Maipalonga takes on Imperial and Rambler faces Mallee Districts.
1: Just Cuts Murray Bridge. Perfect for that last minute style cut. 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
5: Morning, I'm Phoebe Humphrey. Investigations continue into a deadly bus rollover in Queensland. One person has died and two others are fighting for life after yesterday's crash on the Bruce Highway between Townsville and Bowen. 13 others were taken to hospital in a stable condition. Angus Taylor has used his budget reply speech to promise huge cuts to migration and to eliminate bracket creep. The opposition leader says a coalition government would slash migration by 40%, with the exact number based on housing availability, while he's again promised to repeal the government's changes to negative gearing and capital gains tax.
6: The coalition will fight like hell to prevent Labor's toxic taxes from becoming law. But if they do, I commit that a coalition government I lead will repeal them.
5: One Nation has now passed Labor in the first major poll since the budget. The Roy Morgan poll is primary support for Pauline Hanson's party at 32%, ahead of Labor on 28.5%. And Madonna, Shakira and BTS will co-headline the first ever FIFA World Cup final halftime show. In sport, the Women's Origin Shield is returning to New South Wales following a 14-10 win over Queensland in Game 2 at Suncorp Stadium. Blues coach John Strange says they did the jersey proud.
7: Queensland kept coming. We knew they were going to, and these girls just didn't give up.
5: The Cats have won last night's AFL Grand Final rematch at the Gabba, thumping the Lions by 41 points, Geelong booting five unanswered goals to start the third quarter. And the end of an era for Sam Kerr, with Chelsea confirming she'll depart at season's end after more than 6 years. That's the latest news and sport.
1: 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I know it's hard to accept that two in three deaths on country roads are country people. But look at the faces in the photos in this bar. Just count the people who have died. The friends, the teammates, brothers. Then think, this is the same in every bloody photo, in every clubroom, in every country town. Can't ignore it. Two in three deaths on country roads are country people.
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4: It's looking rainy today. Murray Bridge, Strathalbyn and the city all looking at a top of 23 degrees. 22 the expected top today for Victor Harbour. 21 at Mount Barker and 17 the expected top for Mount Lofty. Tomorrow we'll start the weekend with similar conditions, rain and similar temps. By Sunday, clearing to a shower or two, still with similar temperatures.
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4: Good morning, 5 minutes past six on a Friday. And yeah, no Chels aboard today. Taking stock. Not doing stock take at home. That's not.

Just having a day, which is great. But also, we have news that Caddy Right Dynamite is not going to be with us today, taking care of kids at home. So hello. Here I am. No, I don't have nobody. I've got you. And thank you for tuning in, especially if you're up early. Appreciate that. Always appreciate that. And feel free to call through anytime with any thoughts whatsoever, honestly. I'm waiting on you. 1300 137 317. On this morning's show, we're going to find out what's going down this weekend. Jackie from Mackie, live in the weekend local. Well, thanks to Lock Around the Clock. It's coming up after 7:30. If you don't have any plans this weekend, we'll fix you up. Also, I want to know, what do you wish your phone could do? Because they call them smartphones, but are they actually that smart? Surely there's something where you go, oh, I just wish it could do that. Come on. Jump on our socials at PowerFMSA. We're going to talk about it after 8 o'clock on the show. We also have, from Monado Safari Park after 8:30, Beth Pohl. Now, she's a curator, but it's Endangered Species Day, and we're going to learn a little bit more about the work that Monado Safari Park are doing. Maybe not on the big animals, you know, like the rhinos or the cheetahs, but maybe some more local animals that they're actually doing really good work to fix up. In about an hour's time, Adam Connolly's swinging by, so I won't be on my own. He's going to bring us Adam's Weekly, some of the best stories of the week. But up next, it's time for an overnight update. We're going to talk about on-road costs, because apparently they're going up in a few different areas. So we'll find out where. The Chili Peppers to take us there. Scar Tissue with Craig and Chels, without the Chels bit this morning, here on Power FM.

into Friday morning here on Power FM. It is Craig and Chels at 10 past 6. Without the Chels part this morning, she'll be back on Monday. Let's find out what you need to know with an overnight update. And down Coles is going down. We'll get to that story in a minute. But first up, on-road costs. How delightful. Commuter fares, including Adelaide's MetroCard, are going to be halted until October. The state government has put a three-month pause on cost increases to public transport users. They were due to go up in July, but they went, well, seeing as the way things are going, we'll hold off another 3 months. Which doesn't feel very long, to be honest, but we'll see. Maybe they'll kick it down the road even further. However, driver's licence renewals and car registrations are going to increase from July 1 by around 3.6%. So sorry if you've got those coming up. Very frustrating. Meanwhile, heftier fines have been approved for road offences to come in from July 1. They include things like speeding, obviously, drink and drive driving, failing to stop at lights, not stopping at stop signs, you know, all the things that you basically should be doing on the road. If you do them, you're going to be paying a little bit extra. In some cases, it's as much as $3. But in some other cases, it's, you know, $15. It's pumping up. It depends on the offence and all that sort of stuff. So just do the right things on the road. Shouldn't have to worry. Sorry to get a bit morbid this early, but Freedom of Information documents have revealed a shocking amount of information about the Queen Elizabeth Hospital. Four bodies of South Australians have been stored in freezers for over 200 days since January 2nd. Well, that's, yeah, since the data from there, one of the longest being 327 days. That's almost an entire year in the freezer. That far out. South Australian Health has written to the Attorney General's Department to investigate establishing an off-site hospital to manage long-term storage of unclaimed deceased people. I mean, again, sorry to get morbid, but this really intrigues me as well, because you don't think about the storage of this stuff, and, you know, some things are messy if you don't have a will, and people maybe... everyone's situation is different. Just takes me back to the old COVID days. Remember when they were thinking, or there was that rumour going around that they were going to use the ice arena for bit of storage use? I mean, maybe they can still, if that plan was still there, maybe they can look into that. Just ice skating on top of... Okay. Let's move on. Down. Coles is going down. They're on the hook for tens of millions of dollars in penalties after the federal court found that they tricked their customers with illusory discounts on things including baby formula and butter. They're saying down prices are down, but maybe they weren't so much if you look over time. Consumers did prick up and go, hang on a minute, is this right? And the ACCC has taken them on, and we'll keep you updated with how that goes. But good to see that finally getting back, because I feel like, you know, they're saying one thing, maybe doing another. The 9-year wait is finally over. I love this headline. Bryce Cotton, the basketballer, is finally a boomer. Well done, Bryce. You've what have you got, some investment properties? And no. The six-time NBL MVP and Adelaide 36ers star is going to don the green and gold against Guam and the Philippines in Perth on July 3 and 6. He's been waiting for Australian citizenship and has been in the mix for the Australian team since 2021 Tokyo Olympics. But hopefully now we'll have him for LA, which is incredible. And very quickly... in the AFL tonight, Port Adelaide are going to take on the Gold Coast Suns in Darwin, 7:40 p.m. local time. And I'll be honest, I'm sweating, and I don't think it's just the Darwin heat. Good luck to the Port Adelaide fans for tonight. And that is your overnight update on Power FM.

0: on Power FM with Craig and Chels on a Friday morning, 17 past 6, and Chels back with us on Monday. Have you heard our power glitch this week? It's basically you'll hear the station come to a grinding halt, and we can't go anywhere until you call us on 1300 137 317 to get us back on air. If you do that, we'll put you on the standby list to win $1,000 worth of electrical product or service from Trasrite Electrical, because they are celebrating 18 years of servicing the Adelaide Hills and Fleurieu. So when you hear that power glitch, and it could literally happen at any time, you'll hear the station break down, and I'll just have to keep talking so we don't go to the backup tapes. You need to save us. 1300 137 317. Have it ready, because it could literally happen at any time. Could happen halfway through an ad, through a song. Could happen right now, but it's not gonna. But it could be very soon. 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Have a think about what it is in your house that might need doing. Maybe there's a light that's been flickering for a while. Maybe there's some wiring work that you need done. If you need that in your life, make sure you're on the standby list by listening out for the power glitch. Could happen at any time. And when it does, 1300 137 317. 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
0: She used to teach kids. 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

0: Runway. You're on Power FM. It is Craig and Chels without the Chels bit this morning, Friday and 27 past six. As up next, we get into a daily rewind to find out what happened today in history. There's something that the Big Golden Arches are celebrating today at the same time as stockings. On exactly the same day, I'll share that with you after 6:30 local news with Jenny Lenman. The CFS has appointed its first chaplain to support volunteer wellbeing. We've got that and a footy preview with Chris Guscott. And if you happen to miss any of it, of course, powerfmsa.com.au. 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
6: Hello, I'm Jenny Lenman. Calls are growing for a new ring road around Mount Barker amid ongoing concerns on traffic congestion. Councillor Anne Fordham says the existing road network is struggling with increased volumes of traffic and heavy vehicles. She wants the council to investigate future planning options and meet with state and federal politicians on the issue. Rockfall protection works are underway on parts of the southeastern freeway. 2-metre-high fencing is being installed at Callington and St Ives with a debris flow barrier closer to the city at Leawood Gardens. Last October, rockfall risks were found at 14 slopes along the motorway, the Transport Department only budgeting to fix 3. The Country Fire Service has appointed its first chaplain to support volunteer wellbeing. Ordained Church of Christ minister Jim Keach will provide confidential spiritual and personal welfare support to the organisation's 13,000 volunteers and their families. The former Pembroke School chaplain has more than 30 years' experience with the CFS as a volunteer. An Adelaide Hills pizzeria has been named among the best in the world by a leading Italian food guide. That's Enrico at Lobethal receiving the top 3 slices ranking from Gambero Rosso. That's considered the pizza equivalent of Michelin stars. The venue is the only South Australian pizzeria to receive the honour and just one of 2 across the country. And turning to sport, here's Chris Guscott with a look at what we can expect in Fleurio footy this weekend.
7: 2 sides with finals hopes will collide tomorrow as part of round 6 play in the Great Southern Footy League, with Mount Compass hosting Encounter Bay. The 4th versus 5th matchup carries extra weight as gaps begin to form in sections of the ladder, with the winner set to keep touch with the top 3. Elsewhere, Langhorne Creek and Yankalilla also battle in a matchup between 6th and 7th as both sides search for a boost, and Maiponga Celics host Strathalbyn, who are fresh off their first win of the season.
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8: Morning, I'm Phoebe Humphrey. It's not just migration and Labor's changes to property tax that Angus Taylor's touched on in last night's budget reply speech. The opposition leaders also promised to link bracket creep with the CPI.
9: That will fully protect all income earners from inflation. This is generational tax reform.
8: Yeah. When it comes to net migration, the coalition would cut it by around 40%. One person has died and at least 20 others have been injured in a North Queensland bus crash. The Cairns to Airlie Flicks bus rolled on the Bruce Highway at Gumloo yesterday. It's the same stretch of highway where a bus crash claimed the lives of 3 people in 2024. The Aussies and Kiwi, who are on the cruise ship at the centre of the hantavirus outbreak, will arrive in Perth today. The group of 6 will spend at least 3 weeks in quarantine. And Aussie Delta Goodrum has risen high above a sparkling gold piano in the second Eurovision semi-final this morning in Vienna. We'll find out shortly if she makes Sunday morning's grand final. In sport, Geelong has come out winners in last night's AFL Grand Final rematch against the Lions at the Gabba. The 41-point win, set up by a 5-goal blitz in the opening 12 minutes of the third quarter. Coach Chris Scott says his side's homework on Brisbane paid off.
10: Without going into too much detail, I thought we asked some more questions of them. If you let them have the game their way, you might not lose by that much, but you certainly won't win.
8: And New South Wales has claimed the Women's Origin Series for a second consecutive year with a thrilling 4-point win over Queensland last night at Suncorp. That's the latest news on sport.
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7: It's looking rainy today. Murray Bridge, Strathalbyn and the city are looking at a top of 23 degrees. 22 the expected top today for Victor Harbour. 21 at Mount Barker and 17 the expected top for Mount Lofty. Tomorrow we'll start the weekend with similar conditions, rain and similar temps. By Sunday, clearing to a shower or two, still with similar temperatures.
4: Murraylands, Adelaide Hills and South Coast. Allow me to introduce Mount Barker's tiredest man. And the woman who puts the in madam. This is Craig and Chow.
7: Welcome to Friday morning. It is 25 minutes till we hit 7 o'clock. Chelsea is not with us this morning. She'll be back on Monday. We are here thanks to Encounter Lutheran College on the South Coast, where your child's journey begins with a flying start and leads to a bright future. And a big shout out to all the Year Sixers who got back quite late last night from their Canberra trip. Seems like maybe the flight was delayed. Hopefully, they're going to have an easy day today back at school. Or maybe they get the day off, hopefully. There's also a school surf competition. And I'll tell you what, not every school gets a surf competition. That's the kind of thing you only find on the South Coast. So big shout-outs to Encounter Lutheran College this morning. Up next on the show, it's time to do a daily rewind and find out what happened today in history. Speaking of flights, something was introduced on this day in 1930 that has changed flying forever. And we'll find out what that is after Three Doors Down and Kryptonite. Happy Friday morning. It's Craig with you here on Power FM.

0: a.m. Friday morning, 20 minutes away from 7 with Craig and Chelsea. And Chelsea is away today. So it's just Craig here as we find out what happened today in history, including something that you might not know about Mickey Mouse.
1: In the future, we have to go back in time.
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0: On this day in 1930, the first airline stewardess went on duty. That's right, serving snacks on a United Airlines flight from Oakland to Chicago. They also refueled the aircraft, handled luggage, and checked tickets. The first time we ever had stewardesses on an airline. Can you imagine grandparents back in 1930? Oh, back in my day, we had to bring our own snacks and it was self-serve if you wanted anything and you had to fill up the plane yourself and, oh, gee, you'd want to be the pilot yourself if you wanted to get it anywhere. You can just imagine. Oh, luxury. People bring you snacks now. How nice. Well, in 1940, on this day, May the 15th, Maurice and Richard McDonald opened a little driving restaurant that happened to be the first McDonald's. And I reckon if you bought a burger from that restaurant on that day, it'd still be good today in 2026. On exactly the same day that McDonald's opened for the first time, nylon stockings first one went on sale to the general public. And American stores sold out in just days. And only a few days later, those same stores were robbed by people with stockings covering their faces. On this day in 1928, the first true appearance of Mickey Mouse happened. Now, everyone thinks Steamboat Willie. No, that was later in November. It was actually Playing Crazy. It's another little animated short, but that one they ended up not showing or releasing to the public until a little bit later. So everyone remembers Steamboat Willie, but the first true appearance, Playing Crazy. If anyone tells you otherwise, they are playing crazy. On this day in 2010, I feel like I remember this, Jessica Watson, at age 16, became the youngest person to sail solo, non-stop and unassisted around the world. And when I was 16, yeah, I did nothing. Today is National Work From Home Day. And I bloody would have been nice to know that before I came in today. And it's also National Pizza Party Day, or as we call it around the office. We can't afford to give you that raise, but you know what we do have? Day. So enjoy the 15th of May. Oh, it's also my dad's birthday. Happy birthday, Dad. It's Rosé, Bruno Mars, Upper Tier here on Power FM.

0: a 6:45 Friday morning. Craig and Chels on Power FM without the Chels bit this morning. And just quickly, I don't know if you saw this, as kind of like an in case you missed it earlier this week. Ryan Reynolds, you know, from Deadpool or maybe just himself, joined the Aussie racing team aboard the Bonds Flying Ruse Sail GP in Bermuda, which is crazy. It's like the sailing team. They reach speeds of up to 93 kilometres an hour. There's plenty of swearing on the day as well from Ryan himself. Wasn't in the Deadpool costume. But that was on to the Flying Ruse first win of 2026, which is huge. And a big you're welcome to everyone who's now picturing Ryan Reynolds in Bond's underwear because of the whole connection with the... Yeah, fair to say with the swearing and the speeds they were going at, he was actually wearing his brown pants that day. And if you've watched Deadpool, you'll know what that means. Sorry, now I've just ruined the Bond's underwear thing, so... 1, 2, 3...
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5: Oh no, that's not good. Oh no, no, no, no, no. Ah, power's gone out again. I've been having this issue all week. Tech's still not on it. Can you please give us a call, 1300 137 317 right now. I need your help to get us back on air. And if you can do that, we'll get you on the standby list to win $1,000 worth of electrical product or service from TrasRite Electrical. 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Ah, it's a lot easier when Chelsea's here because we can bounce off each other. 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We actually can't move on with the show until you call through. I really don't like that this has happened. Oh, hang on a minute. Someone's come to help us. Who have we got there? Where are you from?
6: Denny from Mount Barker.
5: Denny, thank you for coming to help us out this morning. 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
6: I need some fans put in.
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6: Yeah, I think that's it. I think, yeah, it's just one of those things that you kind of forget about.
5: Yeah.
6: Until you need one.
5: Right. 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
6: Awesome. Thank you.
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0: is Craig and Chels. Friday morning here on Power FM. 3 minutes till we hit 7 o'clock. And in a moment, Adam Connolly joins us. He's our boss and a funny man. And he's got Adam's Weekly, some of the best stories of the week, with a bit of a giggle on the end, if you don't mind. That is after your latest in local news, with Jenny Lemon and Chris Guscott giving us a preview of the Hills footy round this weekend.
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8: Reports of a smash man, Torrens Road, Lobethal. Otherwise, you'll find roadworks today on Ongabring Valley Road, Woodside, Flexley Road, Mount Barker, and Callington Road at Woodchester as well. 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

0: It's the first Southern Hemisphere facility to be able to maintain advanced military aircraft from Australia, New Zealand and the United States. The Premier opening the $200 million megastructure with the Defence Minister yesterday. The RAA's warning drivers to back off and leave a safe following distance ahead of wetter weather. Tailgating is frequently raised as a concern on the southeastern freeway, where traffic can build quickly during busy periods. Drivers caught following too closely face fines of more than $500 and a demerit point. The founder of Cocky Guides says accessible tourism is about more than just disability support. It's also about a growing economic opportunity for our local businesses. Buck McFarlane has been meeting with tourism operators in Adelaide this week as part of the Australian Tourism Exchange. He says improving accessibility benefits everyone.
1: One in four Australians will have a disability, whether it's a hidden disability or a temporary disability. How do you make things accessible? And when you're talking about being inclusive, you're not just talking about the person with a specific need, you're talking about the people that travel with them. So, like, there's an economic opportunity for businesses everywhere to be more inclusive and accessible.
0: There's been an increase in vandalism and illegal dumping on the south coast. Victor Harbour Council's asking residents to stay alert and report damage to public spaces, parks and infrastructure. Anyone who witnesses vandalism is being asked to contact police. Illegal dumping can be reported directly to council. Fines for dumping rubbish are between $210 and $1,000, with larger court penalties also possible. And turning to sport, here's Chris Guscott with a look at what we can expect in Hills footy this weekend.
2: It's looking like now or never for Nan Bremmer in their premiership defence. In Division 1 of the Hills Footy League, with Harndorf lined up for tomorrow as part of the split round, both sides have been dominant in recent years but find themselves outside of the top four, with the Rams still winless in 2026. The other match from the split round has Euradler Districts hosting Lobethal, with both sides eager to cement a place in the top four with a win. Over in the Country Division, Kangarilla and Meadows battle in a key matchup between three and two sides, and Kersbrook faces Echunga in a top four clash.
3: Just Cuts Murray Bridge. Perfect for that last minute style cut. Power FM National News.
4: Morning, I'm Phoebe Humphrey. Not long now until the Aussies and Kiwi from the hantavirus cruise ship touch down in Perth. Health Minister Mark Butler telling the ABC they're due to arrive early this afternoon, Eastern Time, and continue to test negative to the rat-borne disease.
5: Not showing any symptoms. They'll be tested immediately. They land in Perth and have been transported to the quarantine facility there.
4: They will spend at least 3 weeks in isolation. A woman has died and two others are fighting for life after a bus rolled in North Queensland. Yesterday afternoon's crash at Gumloo left 19 people in hospital. Superintendent Dean Kavanagh has told Nine the Flix bus was carrying mostly passengers from overseas.
6: They were people visiting our country, which really does just increase that complexity, not only for the investigation, but also for the passengers and their family, friends and loved ones.
4: And opposition leader Angus Taylor is vowing to index income tax brackets to inflation as part of his first budget reply speech. He's also promised to slash welfare for non-citizens. In sport, New South Wales has retained the Women's Origin Shield with a 14-10 victory over Queensland in Game 2 at Suncorp. Tonight, the Bulldogs face the Sharks in the NRL. To AFL, the Cats won last night's grand final rematch at the Gabba, thumping the Lions by 41 points. And a bombshell from Sam Kerr this morning with confirmation she's leaving football club Chelsea.
7: This Saturday will be my final game for Chelsea. It's been an absolute honour to represent you guys for the last 6.5 years.
4: Her next move is unknown. That's the latest news and sport.
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9: It's looking rainy today. Murray Bridge, Strathalbyn and the city are looking at a top of 23 degrees. 22 the expected top today for Victor Harbour. 21 at Mount Barker and 17 the expected top for Mount Lofty. Tomorrow we'll start the weekend with similar conditions, rain and similar temps. By Sunday, clearing to a shower or two, still with similar temperatures.
3: 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She knows all the words to the Garage Door Guys commercials.
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9: At 6

Minutes past seven, Friday morning. Welcome to it. Chelsea's back with us on Monday, not here this morning. But I tell you what, not Chelsea. Someone else said they'd give Eurovision a good old crack as only an Aussie can. And Delta Goodrum is officially through to the Eurovision Song Contest final. After a blistering performance, I tell you what, if she didn't get hit by the pyrotechnics, someone in the audience just about might have. It was a hot, hot performance. She performed 11th on the bill after the fan favourite from Denmark, who is also going to be in the final. We're also joined by Bulgaria, Ukraine, Norway, Romania, Malta, Cyprus, Albania and Czechia, who checkied themselves before they recceed themselves and got through. There's also a second semi-final, I believe, like tomorrow. So there'll be some other countries that join us in the final. But great to see Delta Goodrum through to the final. Not great to see that she didn't use the, like, she said she was going to have Swarovski crystals. She didn't take the Shrek ones, which is unfortunate. But hey, there's always the final. There's always the final. Up next on the show, Adam Connolly joins us. He's our boss and a funny man for Adam's Weekly. We'll find out what's going on in that publication after Olivia Dean on Power FM.

0: Friday morning, you're on Power FM. Craig and Chels without Chels this morning. She'll be back on Monday, but Adam Connolly joins us.
1: Hello.
0: Good morning.
1: Boys. We're going to be hanging out all day,
0: yeah.
1: You and I, because we're it today.
0: That's it.
1: That is, we are the extent of Power FM.
0: There is no Katie here today. There is no Geordie this afternoon.
1: No, it's just you through to lunch and then me talking about Somber and Benson Boone after lunch.
0: And aren't we excited?
1: Aren't we?
0: But we're very excited to open up Adam's Weekly this week.
2: Yeah.
3: Adam. Weekly.
1: Little light reading. Before you get into your day.
0: You can replay this later in the afternoon.
1: I might do that. Reuse jokes. I've never reused it. Every time. As you've already spoken about this week, speaking of reusing your bits,
0: yeah.
1: South Australia is set to feature in the globally recognised Michelin Guide, of course, which is exciting.
0: Yeah.
1: So, it's called the Michelin Guide because you look like the Michelin man once you've eaten all the things in the book. So that's good. The first entry is pretty prestigious. And so a lot of the restaurants around South Australia are gunning for the first entry in, star awarded for the Michelin guide. And I've got a sneaking suspicion it's fresh from the sea. It's got to be Barnacle Bill's. Hey? If Barnacle Bill's doesn't get into the Michelin guide, there's something wrong with the Michelin guide, surely.
0: Yeah.
1: That tartare sauce.
0: I mean,
1: That's chemicals, you know, just put together in a way. And with Wollonga crowned the best food and wine town in Australia to visit, which is a pretty big gong, it sounds like great news for the South Australian food economy. The only downside to it all, Craig, is that we will see an influx of food wankers.
0: Oh, that's a very good point.
1: Yeah. Tell me the provenance of this dish. Actually, first, can you tell me, are you using the My Macca's app? There'll be a lot of that. There'll be a lot of that going on. The State Theatre Company in South Australia has introduced a new sensory-friendly performance for a lot of its staff, relaxing the usual theatre etiquette to make the shows more accessible for neurodivergent audience members and people with sensory sensitivities. So the lights will be dim but not off. The sound will be quieter. You know, it'll be audiences will be encouraged to take breaks if they need. Maybe use fidget. And instead of saying break a leg, you can talk about trains. So that's quite nice for everyone involved. In fact, it sounds preferable for me, and I'm not diagnosed anyway. A woman will face court over an alleged theft of a parrot.
0: Oh, this is a great story.
1: This is a great story.
0: Well, I mean, not great for the parrot, but...
1: Well, listen to the story.
0: Okay.
1: Alleged theft of a parrot from a suburban Adelaide pet shop on the weekend. The 29-year-old from Brighton stole the bird allegedly from a store in Melrose Park on Saturday by concealing the animal under her top. What a tit. The parrot is thrilled. He's going to tell all his mates. No, the parrot's whereabouts are unclear, actually. But I don't know where the parrot is. Police say the woman looks like she has seen a cockatoo, though.
0: No.
1: So, which was unnecessary, I thought. That's... But anyway, and that's Adam's Weekly.
0: The budgie in the bosom.
1: Yes.
0: Thanks, Adam.
1: Thank you.

0: 15 past 7, Friday morning. It's Craig and Chels on Power FM without Chels this morning. But we are in the lead up to the Murraylands Business Awards. Just 2 weeks, literally, until the big night, but literally only a few nights until you can not vote anymore on your favourite. That's right. These awards are voted by you. And it's time to pick the winners of the Murraylands Business Awards. Of course, they're brought to you by us here at Power FM, our sister station M5MU. The Murray Bridge News put this together in a big way and supported by Drake's and Golden North. Big shout-outs to Perry Strathen. But big shout-outs to you if you've already voted. If you haven't, you have until Monday. 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

You're on Power FM with Craig and Chels. Without the Chels bit, she's back on Monday. It's 24 past 7, Friday morning, which means just around the corner, it's time to live the weekend local. Jackie from Mackie's going to join us. Let us know what's good this weekend. If you don't have any plans, we'll get them sorted. All thanks to Lock Around the Clock, Hutchinson Street, Mount Barker. Before that, though, we have a 7:30 local news update, and Jenny's going to tell us about a second ring road being proposed for Mount Barker to help with traffic flow. More on that, and a footy preview with Chris Guscott to take you there. The Black Eyed Peas on Power FM. I can't

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6: Reports of a Spanish Mount Torrens Road Labyrinth. All otherwise, it's all looking fairly good. Roadworks today on Gavringa Valley Road, Woodside, Buxley Road, Mount Barker, and Cummington Road at Woodchester as well. 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
7: Hello, I'm Jenny Lenman. Mount Barker Council will consider a proposal next month for a second ring road around the town. Councillor Anne Fordham is calling for an investigation into whether a new bypass would help ease the district's ongoing traffic congestion, with non-local traffic diverted away from Adelaide Road and key centre routes. Future land planning would be part of that consideration. Safety works are continuing on the Southeastern Freeway to reduce the risk of rock falls along the busy corridor. The Transport Department's installing 2 metre high protective fencing at Callington and St Ives, along with the debris barrier at Leawood Gardens. Hazard inspections last year identified risks at 14 different slopes along the freeway, some works taking place at night to limit traffic disruptions. Local CFS volunteers now have access to a dedicated chaplaincy service. Longtime volunteer and ordained minister Jim Keach has been appointed to the new role, providing non-denominational support for members, former volunteers and their families. The CFS says the program will help support members through injuries, major incidents, funerals and other difficult situations. Lobethal's Pizza Restaurant has earned an international recognition from one of Italy's most respected culinary guides. That's Enrico has been awarded the highest ranking in Gambero Rosso's International Pizza Guide. It's not the first time the owner has been awarded the honour. The Tasting Australia star earning 3 slices for his Sydney pizzeria Al Taglio for 4 consecutive years, starting in 2017. And let's check in with Chris Guscott, see what's happening in Murraylands footy this weekend.
8: Manon will have their top 4 credentials tested tomorrow in the River Murray Footy League, with round 6 headlined by their clash against the Coorong Cats. The Roos have started positively in 2026. The Hosa Cats side, which has won their last 13 matches and have only lost twice since the start of the 2023 finals. Elsewhere, Tail and Bend host Jervois in a key mid-table clash. Maipalonga takes on Imperial and Rambler faces Mallee Districts.
0: Just Cuts Murray Bridge. Perfect for that last-minute style cut. Power FM National News.
9: Morning, I'm Phoebe Humphrey. The opposition leader says his budget reply has laid out the coalition's plan for Australia. It includes linking bracket creep with inflation and a ban on non-citizens from accessing welfare, even if they've been paying tax. Angus Taylor is also promising huge cuts to migration, telling 7:30 the exact numbers would be guided by available housing.
10: I am not going to allow the net overseas migration get to a number which is beyond the housing we have in this country.
9: One person has died and several others are injured after a bus rollover in Queensland. The Flicks bus crashed on the Bruce Highway at Gumloo yesterday afternoon. The bus company says they're heartbroken by the news. The Aussies who were on board that hantavirus cruise ship will arrive in Perth today. The five Aussies and Kiwi have all tested negative but will have to quarantine for at least 3 weeks. And Delta Goodrum is through to the Eurovision Grand Final. The Aussies stunned crowds in this morning's second semi in Vienna. She'll take the stage again on Sunday morning our time. In sport, the Cats have jumped into the top four with a 41-point victory over the Lions in their AFL Grand Final rematch at the Gabba. Sean Manner kicked 5 goals for the winners, while Bailey Smith finished with 34 disposals and 2 majors. Smith telling 7, it's nice to claw one back over the reigning premiers.
11: It's a good one to beat them, get on top of them, but I mean, they won it when it most mattered, so it still stings, but yeah, you've always got a bit more of an edge to play against someone that beat you in the granny.
9: And the Blues have claimed the Women's Origin Series for a second straight year, beating the Maroons 14-10 in Game 2 at Suncorp Stadium. That's the latest news and sport.
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8: It's looking rainy today. Murray Bridge, Strathalbyn and the city all looking at a top of 23 degrees. 22 the expected top today for Victor Harbour. 21 at Mount Barker and 17 the expected top for Mount Lofty. Tomorrow we'll start the weekend with similar conditions, rain and similar temps. By Sunday, clearing to a shower or two, still with similar temperatures.
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8: A very good Friday morning to you and great to be with you. Chelsea's back with us on Monday. It's about 24 minutes till we hit 8 o'clock and we are here for Encounter Lutheran College, who this afternoon have a surf competition for the school, which is pretty cool. And the year 11-12 boys and girls are also having a basketball carnival. There's never not something on at Encounter Lutheran College, we've found out. They're a very, very busy school, and good luck to everyone competing today. Have fun. I mean, that's the main aim, isn't it? It's the main thing. But also win. If you can. Encounter Lutheran College, where learning meets belonging on the South Coast. Now, up next, we're going to find out where maybe you belong this weekend. With Jackie from Mackie, as she brings us everything you can do in your backyard and more, thanks to Lock Around the Clock. It's Living the Weekend Local, and we'll get to it after Coldplay and BTS on Power FM. Yeah.

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0: Friday morning here on Power FM. It is Craig and Chels without the Chels part this morning, but playing the part of herself, Jackie from Mackie.
1: It's like a revolving door.
0: Yeah, it always is. Why is that?
2: I don't know, because we're crazy.
0: And we keep coming back for more.
2: Exactly.
0: Well, you need to come back each and every week, because we need to find out what's going down on the weekend.
2: Exactly.
3: Jackie from Mackie, she's living the weekend local.
0: Now, of course, this is all thanks to Lock Around the Clock, Hutchinson Street, Mount Barker. Got professional and skilled locksmith services 24/7 and happy to help in emergencies.
2: They are too. I've actually been with them when they've had phone calls.
0: Oh.
2: Like late night, like, yeah.
0: What were you doing?
2: I was out to dinner and witnessed taking a phone call from a person who was stuck out of their car. Yep, I can speak from personal experience.
0: Oh, your car. It only takes a second.
2: I know.
0: The keys left in, slam, click, done.
2: Yeah, well, this was a key that wasn't igniting, turning the ignition properly. So, yeah, you see, it's not always on you that you've locked the keys in the car. Sometimes it's a key problem.
0: Yeah, very good.
2: They are the people to call. Lock Around the Clock.
0: Yeah, get them saved in your phone.
2: Exactly.
0: Yeah.
2: Exactly. Well, we have got tons on, Craig. I don't know if you've got a big weekend planned, but there is lots to choose from.
0: Well, if I don't, I'm about to.
2: Exactly. We've got the final weekend to enjoy the Good Laugh Comedy Festival, which has been touring the Adelaide Hills for the last few weeks. You can catch the show tonight at the Prancing Pony at Totnes.
0: I'm pretty sure Michael Hing's going to be there.
2: Yep.
0: I'm pretty keen on seeing him, so maybe I'll pop along.
2: Or you could go to the gala closing night, which is on tomorrow night at the Mount Barker Town Hall, which is following a street party at 5 p.m.
0: Oh.
2: Live music, outdoor bar.
0: Very
2: on Stephen
0: nice.
2: Street.
0: Oh, well, keep an eye out for that as well if you happen to be in the area.
2: Exactly. Yeah, especially with traffic and so forth.
0: Yep.
2: Yeah, so that'll be a bit of fun. We've also got the Harrington Circus Show on tonight at 7 p.m. at Sturt Reserve in Murray Bridge.
0: Ooh.
2: It's on tomorrow to two time slots, 4 p.m. and 7 p.m. It's on Sunday at 12 noon and 4 p.m. And this family circus goes for about 80 minutes, the shows of jaw-dropping acts.
0: Right. And doesn't Sturt Reserve love a circus?
2: Oh, they sure do. They sure
0: Sometimes
2: do.
0: Sometimes there's not even a tent. It's just you're going for a walk.
2: That's it. But no, what's that? One, two, three, four, I don't know, five shows? Five shows to choose from. So, yeah, get along to the circus. Got to have a bit of fun with that. The Panola Coonawarra Arts Festival is getting underway today and running over the week. It's celebrating Panola's rich literary history, artists, live music, performing arts, film, kids' activities, and Coonawarra's fine food and wine. And there's a charity artwork auction for the Cure Brain Cancer Foundation Sunday afternoon. Down the lane, Petticoat Lane in Panola.
0: Bit of a drive, but why not?
2: I know. Well, it is such a good cause. Oh, and, you know, there's
0: Coonawarra Wines, I mean.
2: Yeah, it's worth the effort.
0: Yeah.
2: This week is National Families Week. So this afternoon in Murray Bridge, you can head to Sturt Reserve in Murray Bridge and have some fun with the kids. From 2:30 this afternoon, they've got inflatables.
0: Cool.
2: They've got face painting. Mm-hmm. They've got a range of craft activities. And you can learn about services and support programs that are available to you as well.
0: Very good.
2: And, of course, as part of History Month, we've got two documentaries on the South Coast. We've got White Rock, which runs for about 35 minutes.
0: Uh-huh.
2: It's a PG. It offers a hopeful, solution-focused vision for the future for one of Australia's greatest natural treasures, the Great Southern Reef. And we've got Walk With Us, which is a six-minute documentary looking at the Coorong. And they are both on tonight, and they're both at 6 p.m. at Centenary Hall, Goor, and they're free to attend.
0: And great to learn about this great state of ours, different parts of it, and what's, you know, why it is the way it is today.
2: Yeah, I love a good doco. And learning about history and...
0: It's nice to know.
2: It is. It is.
0: Learn your roots, where you came from.
2: Where you came from. And more importantly, with this, with White Rock, what you can do to ensure the future as well.
0: Yeah, exactly.
2: And we've got a raffle to raise money for the Peace of Mind Foundation Brain Cancer Awareness. This is happening tomorrow from 9 a.m. at Sturt Reserve. It's all happening at Sturt Reserve.
0: Yeah.
2: So 9 a.m. at Sturt Reserve tomorrow. We've got something like 38 businesses, but it'll probably be more than by now, donating goods. And we are talking big, big raffle ticket items, worth lots of money. To be auctioned off, of course, and then if you walk away with those, then the money goes straight to the Brain Cancer Awareness, the Peace of Mind Foundation. They've got a free sausage sizzle, they've got cupcakes and slices, two for $2, that caught my attention, and the raffle tickets are just $1 each.
0: That's so good.
2: Yeah.
0: Really good stuff. Get down and support that if you can. Lots going on at Sturt Reserve, as you said, and lots going on this weekend. So let's come back and find out some more things.
2: Sounds good.
0: Jackie from Mackie.

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1: Friday morning, you're on Power FM. It's Craig and Chels without Chels this morning, but Jackie from Mackie is with us.
2: Good morning, Craig.
1: It's good to have you aboard.
2: Thank you very much.
1: What we can do this weekend.
3: Jackie from Mackie. She's living the weekend loco.
1: Well, thanks to Lock Around the Clock, of course, providing locksmith services in residential, commercial, automotive sectors as well.
2: Mm-hmm, as we've discussed.
1: Yeah, latest techniques and equipment to keep you safe. And you can check out their website, lockaroundtheclock.com.au.
2: Yes, they're good people to deal with. And they're the people you want to see when you're having a bit of an emergency.
1: You're a bit stressy.
2: And
1: they're like, no, calming presence.
2: And sometimes if you need keys, don't just call them if you're feeling stressed.
1: Yeah. Probably for the real reason that they're there.
2: Yeah, exactly. Well, we do have lots happening, Craig. We've got Harndorf Echoes in its second week as part of the History Festival. So there's going to have some stories and strawberries on at Beerenberg. And, yeah, check out our website for some information on that. We've got the Pongy Fest, which I love.
1: The Pongy Fest?
2: The Pongy Fest at my Ponga Hall.
1: Oh, okay.
2: Yep, tomorrow night from 5:30 till 10:30. I really like that.
1: Can we guarantee it smells all right?
2: Yeah, that's fine. So back in 1971, my Ponga hosted Australia's answer to Woodstock.
1: Oh, yeah, I know all about this.
2: Yeah, yep. So this is your chance. Yeah. You can enjoy a dinner and a sing-along to groups that morphed into Aussie culture like Black Sabbath, Daddy Cool, The Angels, and the band who are performing will actually recount stories from back in the day as well.
1: That's a bit of fun.
2: It is.
1: That is a bit of fun.
2: And I like it just because it's called the Pongy Fest. I think that's fun. Great. We've got other people who know how to party. The Meadows Netball Club.
1: Oh, yep.
2: They've got quiz night. Yeah. They've got a quiz night planned. Their doors will open at 6:30 for a 7 p.m. start. This is an 18-plus adults-only night.
1: Oh, okay. Sorry, junior leagues.
2: Yeah. So they've got a night of trivia, games and good fun kicking off at 6:30, and they said bring cash.
1: Oh, yeah.
2: So it's going to be a fun night.
1: It'll be, yeah.
2: Yeah. Be good. There's some good players and some good party girls.
1: And some both.
2: Exactly. We've got Birding Beyond. You can join Wendy Phillips for a birding journey to the Beyond Estates wetlands, home to hundreds of wetland birds from 10 till 2, and it's absolutely free to get along to that one.
1: Love to see that.
2: You are. You love it. You're a bit of
1: love to see birds. Love to see free.
2: Yep.
1: Bird watching is free.
2: Exactly. And something that you're probably more up your alley than mine, Craig, you've got behind Headspace Murray Bridge for the push-up challenge.
1: Plan is to do it again this year. I believe Chelsea's jumping on board too. I hope I'm not dobbing her in.
2: Yeah, no, we'll dob her in. Dob her in. She's away, so she won't mind. This is kicking off in June, but now's the great time to think about it, think about registering. We've got it up on our website, powerfmsa.com.au, if you want to find out more. But I didn't realise that this is Australia's largest mental health fitness event, the push-up challenge.
1: It's very good. I've done it a few years and it's always great. You surprise yourself. Like, the first week is a struggle, but you'll get there.
2: Yeah, yep. Well, I don't know if you know this yet, but this year it's 3,307 push-ups across 24 days. That's a lot.
1: Yeah, I hadn't seen the actual total number.
2: Okay, sorry. Don't want to put you off.
1: Sorry, no, I'll figure it out.
2: I mean, think about this. It is to remember and honour the 3,307 lives lost to suicide in Australia last year.
1: Yeah.
2: So that's when it makes it very real, doesn't it? But if you'd like to be involved and that's a big number of push-ups that you think, yeah, that's beyond me, you can actually do your own push-up goal. So you don't have to do that big number, or you can do sit-ups or you can do squats or tailored exercises. There's all different ways that you can become involved if you'd like to. As I said, the registration link and more information is up on our website.
1: powerfmsa.com.au. That is Living the Weekend Local. Thanks, Jackie.
2: Thank you, Craig. Have a great weekend.
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0: Craig and Chels on Power FM Friday morning. 3 minutes till we hit 8 o'clock. Chels will be back with us on Monday. Just Craig here this morning. And up next, I don't know, we call them smartphones, but how smart actually are they? Let's be honest. There's plenty of things we wish our phones could do, but they still can't do them yet. It's 2026, come on. Maybe we'll file these all together and send them to the new CEO of, or the new guy at the top of the Apple chain. So what do you wish your phone could do? Get them through on our socials at Power FMSA, or feel free to give me a call, 1300 137 317. Find out what you reckon your smartphone should be able to do. After local news with Jenny Lemon, the founder of an accessible tourism company, says travellers with disabilities are still facing major barriers when it comes to trying to travel independently. 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
5: Hello, I'm Jenny Lenman. The founder of an accessible tourism company says travellers with disabilities still face major barriers when trying to travel independently. A formal complaint's been lodged in the Australian Human Rights Commission by wheelchair user Shane Hyharek after his mum was threatened with a fine while attempting to collect him from a designated disability pickup zone at Adelaide Airport last month. Buck McFarlane from Cocky Guides has just been at the Australian Tourism Exchange in Adelaide talking to operators about how to improve their offerings for everyone.
6: So for me, coming to ATE and meeting with the

0: more space between vehicles as tailgating offences hit their highest level in more than a decade. The issue is often noticed on the southeastern freeway, particularly during peak hour traffic and wet weather conditions. And we're in for some wet weather in the coming week. The RAA says more than 3,600 drivers were caught tailgating last year. Motorists are reminded to leave at least a 3-second gap to the car in front. The City of Victor Harbour is calling on the community to help crack down on illegal dumping across the region. Council says rubbish is being dumped in public places, which impacts the appearance of local streets and parks and creates unnecessary costs. Residents are being encouraged to report incidents quickly. Significant fines apply for offenders. And turning to sport, here's Chris Guscott with what we can expect in Fleurieu footy this weekend.
1: Two sides with finals hopes will collide tomorrow as part of round six play in the Great Southern Footy League, with Mount Gumpus hosting Encounter Bay. The fourth versus fifth matchup carries extra weight as gaps begin to form in sections of the ladder, with the winner set to keep touch with the top three. Elsewhere, Langhorne Creek and Yankalilla also battle in a matchup between sixth and seventh as both sides search for a boost. And my Ponga Celics host Strathalbyn, who are fresh off their first win of the season.
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3: Morning, I'm Phoebe Humphrey. The Queensland Premier's described a deadly bus crash in the state's north as a tragedy. One person was killed and 19 others injured when a bus carrying mostly foreign tourists rolled on the Bruce Highway yesterday afternoon. David Crisafulli has told Seven it's terrible.
4: It really is tragic. You've got young people in many cases living out their dream in a foreign country, and to have something like this happen, I can only imagine what that feels like for parents and families.
3: Angus Taylor has used his budget reply speech to promise huge cuts to migration and to eliminate bracket creep. The opposition leader says a coalition government would slash migration by 40%, with the exact number based on housing availability, while he's again promised to repeal the government's changes to negative gearing and capital gains tax. And a new poll has found primary support for One Nation has surpass Labor. The Roy Morgan poll has Pauline Hanson's party on 32%, ahead of Labor on 28.5%. Voters were almost split on a two-party preferred basis. In sport, the Women's Origin Shield is returning to New South Wales following a 14-10 win over Queensland in Game 2 at Suncorp Stadium. Blues coach John Strange says they did the jersey proud.
5: Queensland kept coming. We knew they were going to, and these girls just didn't give up.
3: The Cats have won last night's AFL Grand Final rematch at the Gabba, thumping the Lions 117-76, Geelong booting 5 unanswered goals to start the third term. And the end of an era for Sam Kerr, with Chelsea confirming she'll depart at season's end after more than 6 years. That's the latest news and sport.
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7: It's looking rainy today. Murray Bridge, Strathalbyn and the city all looking at a top of 23 degrees. 22 the expected top today for Victor Harbour. 21 at Mount Barker and 17 the expected top for Mount Lofty. Tomorrow we'll start the weekend with similar conditions, rain and similar temps. By Sunday, clearing to a shower or two, still with similar temperatures.
2: Murraylands, Adelaide Hills and South Coast. Allow me to introduce Mount Barker's tiredest man and the woman who puts the in madam. This is Craig and Chelsea.
7: And welcome to Friday morning. No Chelsea aboard the ship. She's not overboard, though. She's just docked for a little bit. She'll be joining us again on Monday. And sorry for the ship, what do you call that, analogy. I don't know why I went down the nautical path, but I was going to say steer the ship, but I'm just getting worse and worse, aren't I? Let's come back. Let's get back around. Should be using sports metaphors because very exciting news that Bryce Cotton is finally going to be a Boomer. That means he can play for Australia. He's the Adelaide 36ers 6-time NBL MVP star, and it's been a long time coming. It's very exciting to see that he's going to be able to play for Australia, join Paddy Mills and Josh Giddey and all of that. That will be incredible. And something I reckon you'd want to sit down for and take a good long time to sit down and watch every basketball match he plays.

And if you need to do that, well, you need a man cave, don't you? Where's yours sitting at the moment? Is it, you know, halfway there? Is it non-existent? Does it need a little bit of a brush up? We're here to help. Just tell us about your man cave situation. We'll get it sports cave ready. Just hit the win page, powerfmsa.com.au. It's all thanks to Urban Sellers Mount Barker. Great range, great prices, and right in town. Get those entries through so we can hook you up. Make your man cave a little bit better. Up next, though, I want to know, what do you wish your phone could do? They're called smartphones. Are they that smart? I think they could be doing more. They could be lifting. Jump through on the socials at PowerFMSA or give me a call, 1300 137 317. What do you wish your smartphone could do to make it a little bit smarter? 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

You're on Power FM, Friday morning. It's 11 past 8. Craig and Chels with you. Without the Chels part, you'll be back on Monday. And how smart is your smartphone when you really think about it? I'm sure it's connected to the internet and it's got this and that. But can it translate what my dog is saying? It's 2026. Why can't it? You tell me, new Apple CEO. This is what I think we need to do. We need to collect a list of things that your phone can't do and say, hey, you know what? We don't need your smartphone unless it does these things. What is something that you wish your phone could do? I've seen it be able to translate, you know, other languages in real time. Like you put the camera up to a sign in a different country and it can tell you in English what that means. So why can't it tell me what a dog is saying yet? Come on, where's the technology? Can phones measure the temperature yet? I mean, sure, I'm going to a weather app to see what the weather's going to be, but can I actually just stick it out and be like, hey, what's the temperature? I can see maybe possible pitfalls with it being in your pocket quite a lot, but surely if it can tell you that it's overheating from being in the sun for too long, why can't it tell me what the actual temperature is? It must know. Interesting. What about surviving falls? It'd just be nice to have a phone that could survive a fall that I don't have to buy a damn case for. Let me know what your thoughts are. 1300 137 317. Give me a call. Or you can jump on the socials at PowerFMSA. What do you wish your phone could do to make it an even smarter phone? Interesting that there's a one that's particularly... I mean, there's some different versions of this, but let's go through them. So Damien said, turn on the sound when my phone is lost so I can ring and find it. Absolutely. Why is that not a thing? Why can't we externally turn the sound on? Is there a thing you can do to, like, ping it? I feel like there is. Maybe there's a version of that that's available, Damien. We'll look into it. Beth said, tell me where things are when I lose them. I mean, sure, I need an Apple AirTag, but surely there's some sort of way of scanning the house around you to find the bits and pieces that are missing. Matthew said, turn everyone else's phone off at a concert. That feels like a lot of power to wield, but I don't mind the idea. Maybe it's like the entertainment center has a thing where you walk in there and it turns off your phone. Ooh, that'd be interesting. Would you really want that, though? I don't know. And Tyron said that I would love my Samsung S10 Plus to have an alarm work when the phone is turned off, kind of like my old Nokia. Without fail, it still works. Is that a thing? Because that'd be great. Like, if you could turn your phone off, preserve battery overnight, but still know that even though it's off, the alarm's going to work. Surely there's the technology. All right, these are some starting points, but what do you reckon a smart phone should be able to do? Give me a call, 1300 137 317, or jump on the socials at PowerFMSA. What should these not-so-smartphones be able to do? Benson Boone and Mystical Magical at PowerFM. There's no-

0: Benson Boone on a Friday morning. It's 17 past 8 on Power FM. Craig and Chels without Chels this morning. Back with us on Monday, though. We're asking you the question, and feel free to get involved. What do you wish your phone could do? We call them smartphones. How actually smart are they? I mean, when you really think about it, it's 2026. What could we be doing? Why can't it tell me what the temperature is, yet it can tell me that it's too hot to operate? You know, that sort of thing. Why can't it translate what my dog is saying? I would love to know. 1300 137 317 is the number. We have Leanne from Nairn. You've got one to share with us?
1: I reckon they should be solar powered. Then we wouldn't even have to worry about charges and low batteries and stuff. You know, you just sit it outside, it power charges, in 15 minutes you get a full battery.
0: Why does that not exist yet? I mean, surely they could just build it into the back of a phone. You could just ditch it out on the lawn for a couple of minutes.
1: Yeah. Yeah, so that you could just keep it with you all the time, you know. Yeah, 10 minutes and it's charged. Solar powered. Beautiful.
0: That is ingenious. I can't believe we're in 2026 and it doesn't exist. I'm going to add this to the list of things we should send to the new Apple CEO. Thank you, Leanne.
1: You're welcome. Enjoy the rest of your morning.
0: John Turnus is absolutely going to get this list. On the socials at Power FMSA, we have a few more comments. Kat said, make me passive income just by being on. Oh, isn't that great? Why are we paying the telcos to use the phones? Why aren't they paying us to have our phones on? Good question. I mean, have a look at your usage time and imagine if that converted to money for you. Well, in fact, Grantley's jumped in the comments there as well and said that apparently his is mining Bitcoin, and apparently that works surprisingly well. If you want to take financial advice from Grantley, that's on your own. I'm not dishing it out. I'm just saying that's what he said. And Michael said, make my coffee. Now, that one feels a bit logistically, like I'm just trying to think how would potentially a phone make a coffee? Maybe with all these new fandangled things we're adding to it, it will get hot enough to boil the water. And if it even steams up, then we can steam the milk as well. Great. I'll send these all on to John Turnus, the new Apple CEO, and we'll see how we go.
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0: You're on Power FM with Craig and Chelsea on a Friday morning, 26 past 8, and Chelsea's not with us this morning. She will be back on Monday. Just talking about the things you wish your phone could do, and I had a little voice DM come through from Kim from Malang.
1: I've got one here for you. There's the theory that the Simpsons always predict the future. Well, what about that episode from the 90s? Homer's brother, Herb, invented that machine that could translate baby lingo. Maybe that's something that's not too far away.
0: Ooh, I like that. An app that tells you what the babies are saying. Tell you what, with two almost 5 months old at home, it'd be very, very handy. Keep them coming through, Facebook or Instagram, or DM if you like. What do you wish your phone could do? Now, coming up in a minute, it is Endangered Species Day. We're going to be speaking to the curator of Monarto Safari Park, Beth Pohl, and it's after local news with Jenny Lenman. She's going to get us up to date with the latest, including a pizza bar in the Adelaide Hills that has some very good recognition. It's not Michelin star, but until the Michelin comes to Adelaide later this year, it's the best you can get.
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5: 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No accidents or breakdowns. Roadworks continuing on Torrens Valley Road, Gumaraka, Ongabrunga Valley Road, Woodside, Flaxley Road, Mount Barker, and Strathalbyn Road in Flaxley as well. 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
7: Hello, I'm Jenny Lenman. A critical military aircraft regional support hub has officially opened at Edinburgh. It's the first Southern Hemisphere facility to maintain advanced military aircraft from Australia, New Zealand and the US. The Premier opened the $200 million megastructure with the Defence Minister yesterday. A new bypass or ring road around Mount Barker is being pushed as a long-term fix for Hill's traffic problems. The proposal from Councillor Anne Fordham would look at diverting non-local traffic away from Adelaide Road and key town centre roads. The motion's expected to be considered by Council next month. Rockfall protection works are underway on the southeastern freeway. 2-metre-high fencing is being installed at Callington and St Ives, with a debris flow barrier closer to the city at Leawood Gardens. Last October, rockfall risks were found at 14 slopes along the motorway, with the Transport Department only budgeting to fix three. The Country Fire Service has appointed its first chaplain to support volunteer well-being. Ordained Church of Christ Minister Jim Keach will provide confidential spiritual and personal welfare support for the organisation's 13,000 volunteers and their families. The former Pembroke School chaplain has more than 30 years' experience with the CFS as a volunteer. An Adelaide Hills pizzeria has been named among the best in the world by a leading Italian food guide. That's Enrico at Lobethal receiving the top three slices ranking from Gambero Rosso, considered the pizza equivalent of Michelin stars. The venue was the only South Aussie pizzeria to receive the honour and just one of two across Australia. And in sport, here's Chris Guscott with a look at what we can expect in Hills footy this weekend.
8: It's looking like now or never for Nan Bremmer in their premiership defence. In Division 1 of the Hills Footy League, with Harndorf lined up for tomorrow as part of the split round, both sides have been dominant in recent years, but find themselves outside of the top four, with the Rams still winless in 2026. The other match from the split round has Euradler Districts hosting Lobethal, with both sides eager to cement a place in the top four with a win. Over in the Country Division, Kangaroo and Meadows battle in a key matchup between 3 and 2 sides, and Kersbrook faces a Chunga in a top four clash.
6: Just Cuts Murray Bridge. 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
9: Morning, I'm Phoebe Humphrey. The PM has slammed the opposition leader's budget reply speech, accusing him of taking his policies from One Nation. Angus Taylor last night pledged to repeal changes to negative gearing and capital gains tax, while also promising to lower the migration cap. Anthony Albanese says it was straight out of the One Nation playbook.
10: I didn't know that Angus Taylor had employed Malcolm Roberts as a speechwriter, but last night that's what it looked like. And then you couldn't have any answers about costings or anything else. They've just been a mess.
9: Investigations continue into a deadly bus rollover in Queensland. One person has died and 19 have been injured after yesterday's crash on the Bruce Highway between Townsville and Bowen. Dozens of foreign tourists were on board. The Aussies and Kiwi, who are on the cruise ship at the centre of the hantavirus outbreak, will arrive in Perth today. The group of six will spend at least 3 weeks in quarantine. And Australia is through to the Eurovision final after Delta Goodrum wowed the crowd. The grand final kicks off at 5 a.m. Eastern Time on Sunday. In sport, Lions coach Chris Fagan admits his side was outplayed by Geelong in their 41-point loss in the side's grand final rematch.
11: Credit to them. Yeah, I thought tonight too, a lot of our really good players didn't play as well as they normally do.
9: The Cats' win at the Gabba was set up by a third-quarter blitz in which they slotted five unanswered goals in the first 12 minutes. And New South Wales has claimed the Women's Origin Series for a second straight year with a thrilling four-point win over Queensland at Suncorp. That's the latest news and sport.
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15: It's looking rainy today. Murray Bridge, Strathalbyn and the city all looking at a top of 23 degrees. 22 the expected top today for Victor Harbour. 21 at Mount Barker and 17 the expected top for Mount Lofty. Tomorrow we'll start the weekend with similar conditions, rain and similar temps. By Sunday, clearing to a shower or two, still with similar temperatures.
6: He knows every Pokemon. She knows all the words to the Garage Door Guys commercials.
1: We know a guy, it's the Garage Door Guys.
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15: It sure is on a Friday morning, which means we are just 24 minutes to nine and essentially the weekend. I mean, we still got the work and everything, but that's all right. It's the final day of school for this week, and a big shout out to everyone who's had a huge week at Encounter Lutheran College. Victor Harbour can enrol now for 2027 and discover a place to thrive, connect and belong. And gee, haven't they been doing that all this week? All sorts of sport. The Year 12s did an earth and environment wetlands investigation earlier this week. The Year 4s had a science fair. The Year 7s to 10s did the Flinders University Career and Future Directions exploration session yesterday. And of course, the Year 6s have been off to Canberra. It's been so much. So they have definitely earned a big weekend and all those things your kids can do too. Encounter Lutheran College, Victor Harbour. Check them out. Now, speaking of, actually, the Year 11s, the Biology Zoo excursion and Monado Safari Park is a place where we see a lot of incredible animals. And if you weren't aware, today is Endangered Species Day. So we're going to get on Beth Pohl. She is the curator of Monado Safari Park next to talk about some of the incredible work that the team do to save endangered species and, you know, all the work that goes on behind the scenes as well that maybe you don't know as much about. So we'll dip into that after Taylor Swift and Elizabeth Taylor playing now on Power FM.

0: You're on Power FM. It is Friday morning, about 19 minutes till we hit 9 o'clock, and today is Endangered Species Day. So Beth Pohl is the curator of Monarto Safari Park and is joining us to talk all about the work that Monarto has done and continues to do to save endangered species. Beth, welcome to the show and good morning.
1: Thank you, Craig. Endangered Species Day. So I think a lot of people often think about those really major species like elephants or rhinos.
0: Yeah.
1: But it's really important that we think about all of the Australian native species that are endangered. And we have a couple that we've been working with recently at Monarto. We have mallet emu wrens, which are a really tiny bird. They only weigh about 5 grams.
0: That's like not even a piece of paper, is it?
1: Yeah, we've been working with them in some aspect or another for about the last 10, 13 years.
0: Oh, wow.
1: So they were wiped out in the fires at Narcat Conservation Park in 2013 and 14.
0: Right, I remember those, yeah.
1: So they became locally extinct in South Australia, and we did still have some birds that survived in New South Wales and Victoria. So we tried translocating animals. We've also tried bringing some into Monarto. And originally we brought a different emu wren species to practice because they are so endangered and there are so few left in the wild that we wanted to get our techniques down on a species that wasn't endangered.
0: Right.
1: And yeah, we've bred animals and just about 6 months ago released 17 birds to an area in South Australia near Narcat. And as of at least a month ago, some of them were still persisting in that area and surviving. So we're really proud of that work.
0: That's amazing. And you say 17 birds. It doesn't sound like a lot, but in the grand scheme of things, how does that impact things?
1: Well, it's a start. And we have bred another 11 chicks this year, and we'll
0: Beautiful.
1: Be releasing them in spring as well.
0: Yeah.
1: So it's a matter of building up the population and letting them hopefully persist and survive again in South Australia.
0: Yeah, there's got to be challenges, right? It's a flip of the coin, because if this doesn't work, I mean, that's it. There's no back option, is there?
1: No, not really. And we found with the trial, they tried like just translocating. So they took birds from one area and put them in another area. That was not as successful. Don't know why. From memory, I can't remember any particular reasons. But the fact that we've been able to breed and set those animals up has been really exciting. Very proud of our work with native species at Zoo South Australia. Both Adelaide and Monarto both work with native species for release.
0: Yeah, I love that too, because you do think of the rhinos and the elephants that you see, but it is that native thing that really helps out. The other critically endangered bird that you've been doing some work with is the plains wanderer.
1: Yeah, and these are great little birds. We kind of call them our little chooks. They're smaller than your average chicken, but very beautiful. They exist also in that region, the Mallee region. And we have bred animals that have been released in New South Wales and Victoria, along with two other zoos, Werribee and Dubbo, Taronga Western Plains.
0: Beautiful.
1: And
0: yep.
1: Still in the trial phase with those releases and seeing what the best time of the year is, how to track them. With small birds, it's really hard to place transmitters or different forms of radio tracking. They just don't cope well with those kinds of things on them. So still trialing all those things with plains wanderers. And we're breeding, we bred 4 last year and hopefully are doing another release in spring. And those are generally at this point in New South Wales or Victoria. We do have a population of plains wanderers in South Australia at Bukumata.
0: Okay. Wow. Let's...
1: And they're really interesting because the dad generally, you'll have the odd occasion where the female sits on the eggs, but they're kind of like emus where the female lays the eggs and then the dad on the eggs and hatches them and protects them until they're big enough to go off on their own.
0: Yeah, wow. It's all this stuff that you just don't know is going on, but we're so glad it's going on and you're putting the hard work into it and stuff that you wouldn't be done before. You have to research, figure out how this works, try and replicate it, and then keep trying to double down and make it happen again and again. And let's hope with that release in spring, maybe you'll have some little spring chooks to continue going on. Well, Beth, thank you so much for giving us a little insight into the work that Monado's doing. Beth Pohl, the curator at Monado Safari Park, thanks for your time this morning.
1: Thank you.
0: Appreciate it. This is Nikki Yore and Daisy and Sunroof on Endangered Species Day. Maybe take a little Google of those birds today and drop by Monado Safari Park to check out the other endangered animals that they also care for. You're on Power FM. I got my-

0: Friday morning. Craig and Chels without Chels will be back on Monday, 11 minutes away from 9. And of course, if you have been busy running errands, doing things all week, chasing the kids around, take a moment today.
1: From sunrise in Paris to sunset in Rio.
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0: There is a fortnight remaining for you to tell us where you're going with flights for two around the world and $15,000 in spending money. Where's it going to be? We actually have access to your answers and some of them are blowing us away. Shout outs to Rachel from the South Coast who legitimately is plotting this out point by point. First, we're going to Fiji, four nights there, tick. Then we're off to Las Vegas for five nights, tick. Next up is Boston for a week, tick. Hiring a car, exploring New York State would then be a trip to the UK as long as we can visit to see my kids and grandchildren. My husband hasn't been able to meet one of our grandsons yet, so that'd be lovely. And then we're going to Japan for a week before flying back to Adelaide. Plotted out to a T. That is someone who's travelled before. But even if you haven't, everyone is welcome to enter. Just tell us in 100 words or less where you're going, build out that ultimate itinerary, and tell us how you're spending the cash as well. Power FM's around the world in 15K. Thanks to Elders Real Estate. You can talk to Jack Freestone or Ali Bolt, absolute legends for your residential, lifestyle, and rural property sales.
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Friday morning, 4 minutes till we hit 9 o'clock. It is Craig and Chels on Power FM without Chels, but she's back on Monday. That's when we'll rejoin you and let you know what we're not bringing into the week. We'll have the song scramble on Monday as well, taking words out of songs and replacing them with new, slightly different ones. Always, always very funny. We'll also have another power glitch to get you on the standby list to win $1,000 worth of products or services from Trazrite Electrical. Thank you to everyone who's got us back on air this week by calling us when the power glitch happens. We'll be giving that away next Friday. We'll have the certificate quiz on Monday as well. 60 seconds, 10 questions. Get them all right. Get a laminated certificate. Get them mostly right. Yeah, get a paper certificate. It's all winning Monday morning when Chelsea's back. Until then, have a great weekend. Actually, I'm going to stick around. Katie Wright Dynamite not with us this morning, so I'll catch you again after 10, right until midday. And to take you to local news with Jenny Lenman, it's Ed Sheeran and Aziz Arm. Have a great day on Power FM.

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6: Hello, I'm Jenny Lenman. The RAA is warning drivers to back off and leave a safe following distance, especially as wet weather is expected today and through the weekend. Tailgating is frequently raised as a concern on the southeastern freeway, where traffic can build quickly during busy periods. When it's wet, it can be even more slippery. Drivers caught following too closely face fines of more than $500 and a demerit point. Calls are growing for a new ring road around Mount Barker.

0: non-for-profit Cocky Guides says accessible tourism is about more than just disability support. It's also about growing economic opportunity for our local businesses. Buck McFarlane has been meeting with operators in Adelaide as part of the Australian Tourism Exchange this week. He says improving accessibility benefits everyone.
1: One in four Australians will have a disability, whether it's a hidden disability or a temporary disability. How do you make things accessible? And when you're talking about being inclusive, you're not just talking about the person with a specific need, you're talking about the people that travel with them. So, like, there's an economic opportunity for businesses everywhere to be more inclusive and accessible.
0: There's been an increase in vandalism and illegal dumping on the south coast. Victor Harbour Council's asking residents to stay alert and report damage to public spaces, parks and infrastructure. Anyone who witnesses vandalism, you're being asked to contact police. Illegal dumping, though, can be reported directly to council. Fines for dumping rubbish are between $210 and $1,000, with larger court penalties also possible. And in sport, here's Chris Guscott with a look at how our Murraylands footy teams are positioned for this weekend.
2: Manning will have their top four credentials tested tomorrow in the River Murray Footy League, with round six headlined by their clash against the Coorong Cats. The Roos have started positively in 2026. The Hosa Cats side, which has won their last 13 matches and have only lost twice since the start of the 2023 finals. Elsewhere, Tail and Bend host Jervois in a key mid-table clash. Maipalonga takes on Imperial, and Rambler faces Mallee Districts.
3: Just Cuts Murray Bridge. 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
4: Morning, I'm Phoebe Humphrey. The opposition leader has made his pitch to voters using his budget reply speech to try and restore the coalition's standing. Angus Taylor promised to repeal changes to negative gearing and capital gains tax and pledge permanent tax cuts through changes to indexation. He's told Nine they've laid out a strong platform.
5: An agenda for a freer, fairer and better Australia, and one which hands Australians' tax back to them. It guarantees that they're not going to get the tax hikes that Labor is proposing in its budget.
4: One person has died and 19 others have been injured in a North Queensland bus crash. The Cairns to Airlie Flix bus rolled on the Bruce Highway at Gumloo yesterday. It's the same stretch of highway where a bus crash claimed the lives of three people in 2024. The Aussies who were on board that hantavirus cruise ship will arrive in Perth today. The five Aussies and Kiwi have all tested negative, but will have to quarantine for 3 weeks. And Madonna, Shakira and BTS will co-headline the first ever FIFA World Cup final halftime show. The final is on July 19. In sport, Geelong has come out winners in last night's AFL Grand Final rematch against the Lions at the Gabba. The 41-point win set up by a 5-goal blitz at the start of the third quarter. Coach Chris Scott says his side's homework on Brisbane paid off.
6: You know, without going into too much detail, not telling any other team in the competition anything they don't know, but if you let them have the game their way, you might not lose by that much, but you certainly won't win.
4: And a bombshell from Sam Kerr, with Chelsea confirming she's leaving at the end of the season after more than 6 years. That's the latest news and sport.
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10: It's looking rainy today. Murray Bridge, Strathalbyn and the city all looking at a top of 23 degrees. 22 the expected top today for Victor Harbour. 21 at Mount Barker and 17 the expected top for Mount Lofty. Tomorrow we'll start the weekend with similar conditions, rain and similar temps. By Sunday, clearing to a shower or two, still with similar temperatures.
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